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Just past 7 o'clock on a rainy Wednesday. And boy, oh boy, that rain just came out of nowhere. We'll keep you up to date on what the weather will be like in just a bit. More coming up from the Beach Boys. But right now, it's Eddie Money. Here's Baby Hold On. 92.7 WBLI, the greatest hits of all time.

0: 92.7 WVLI, the greatest hits of all time. Just past 7 o'clock with Greg O, inviting you to keep listening during Lynyrd Skynyrd Week here on WVLI. 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
6: A slow-moving cold front is crossing our area overnight. Showers and thunderstorms, pretty good possibility. Our low should be in the upper 60s. We might get a few afternoon showers on Thursday. It looks like we'll stay cloudy all day, and the temperatures will be pretty comfortable, upper 70s. Maybe a shower Thursday night, and then a mix of sun and clouds coming up on Friday. We're in the low 80s. Saturday looks good, and then a few more showers popping up on Sunday, highs in the 80s. This is meteorologist Steve Hamilton.
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92.7 WVLI, the greatest hits of all time, middle of your 7 o'clock hour. 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

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Getting closer to 8 o'clock on this Wednesday evening, middle of your work week with Greg L. 8 o'clock, bringing along more from UB40, Christopher Cross. 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
9: A slow-moving cold front is crossing our area overnight. Showers and thunderstorms, pretty good possibility. Our low should be in the upper 60s. We might get a few afternoon showers on Thursday. It looks like we'll stay cloudy all day, and the temperatures will be pretty comfortable, upper 70s. Maybe a shower Thursday night, and then a mix of sun and clouds coming up on Friday. We're in the low 80s. Saturday looks good, and then a few more showers popping up on Sunday, highs in the 80s. This is meteorologist Steve Hamilton.
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1: NBC News Radio, I'm Scott Carr. President Trump is in Las Vegas today, touting what he calls the successes of the U.S. economy under his presidency. Trump says those include his no-tax-on-tips policy. A 38-year-old California man arrested last weekend at Trump National Golf Club in Rancho Palos Verdes is now facing a federal weapons charge.
2: Secret Service, along with other federal and local partners, were at the Trump golf course preparing for the president's visit. They observed what was a suspicious person.
1: That's First Assistant U.S. Attorney Bill Assayle, who says police found ammunition in the pocket of Janine Tail and after searching his vehicle recovered a loaded pistol with a round in the chamber. The acting U.S. Attorney General Todd Blanche will not have Republican Senator Susan Collins vote when his nomination heads to the Senate floor. The Republican from Maine says she reviewed Blanche's qualifications and testimony before concluding his actions have further eroded the Justice Department's independence. Scott Carr, NBC News Radio.
0: 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Like this. 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Like this.

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The greatest hits of all time. Just past 8 o'clock on a Tuesday, actually Wednesday. 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

0: 92.7 WVLI, the greatest hits of all time. 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
5: A slow-moving cold front is crossing our area overnight. Showers and thunderstorms, pretty good possibility. Our low should be in the upper 60s. We might get a few afternoon showers on Thursday. It looks like we'll stay cloudy all day, and the temperatures will be pretty comfortable, upper 70s. Maybe a shower Thursday night, and then a mix of sun and clouds coming up on Friday. We're in the low 80s. Saturday looks good, and then a few more showers popping up on Sunday, highs in the 80s. This is meteorologist Steve Hamilton.
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92.7 WVLI, the greatest hits of all time. We're back on this Wednesday evening. It's Greg O here till midnight. More coming up from Elton John. Here's Smokey Robinson and the Miracles with the Tears of a Clown.

92.7 WVLI, the greatest hits of all time. Middle of your 8 o'clock hour on this Wednesday morning, with more coming up from Steely Dan, Prince, Chaka Khan, and more. Here's Huey Lewis in the news with If This Is It. We're back on a Wednesday morning. It is Greg O here till midnight on 92.7 WVLI, the greatest hits of all time.

92.7 WBLI, the greatest hits of all time. Getting closer to 9 o'clock on this Wednesday morning. It is Greg O here till midnight with more coming up from Chaka Khan and Prince. Here's Bob Seger with We Got Tonight. It's 92.7 WBLI, the greatest hits of all time. I know it's late.

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3: A slow-moving cold front is crossing our area overnight. Showers and thunderstorms, pretty good possibility. Our low should be in the upper 60s. We might get a few afternoon showers on Thursday. It looks like we'll stay cloudy all day, and the temperatures will be pretty comfortable, upper 70s. Maybe a shower Thursday night, and then a mix of sun and clouds coming up on Friday. We're in the low 80s. Saturday looks good, and then a few more showers popping up on Sunday, highs in the 80s. This is meteorologist Steve Hamilton.
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92.7 WBLI, the greatest hits of all time. Just past 9 o'clock on a Wednesday morning. It's Greg O. back till midnight. With more coming up from Chaka Khan, Frankie Valli, Prince, and more. Here's Steely Dan with Ricky. Don't lose that number. It's 92.7 WBLI, the greatest hits of all time.

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0: 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This past 9 o'clock with Greg O, inviting you to celebrate Arizona Sun Tanning Salon on Station Street in Kankakee. They were nominated by Ann McNeely. 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
5: A slow-moving cold front is crossing our area overnight. Showers and thunderstorms, pretty good possibility. Our low should be in the upper 60s. We might get a few afternoon showers on Thursday. It looks like we'll stay cloudy all day, and the temperatures will be pretty comfortable, upper 70s. Maybe a shower Thursday night, and then a mix of sun and clouds coming up on Friday. We're in the low 80s. Saturday looks good, and then a few more showers popping up on Sunday, highs in the 80s. This is meteorologist Steve Hamilton.
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92.7 WVLI, the greatest hits of all time. Middle of your 9 o'clock hour with Greg O. Of course, another great hour still underway. More coming up from Billy Joel. Yeah, King Harvest on the way, but right now, Prince, Little Red Corvette. It is a Wednesday night on 92.7 WVLI.

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And don't forget, it's Lynyrd Skynyrd week here on WVLI, and we're giving away tickets to the Double Trouble Vision Tour at the Credit One Amphitheater, August 15th. Listen to Mike, Denny, and Bill all week. And call in when you hear our Lynyrd Skynyrd matchup. You can win a pair of tickets. Here's Billy Joel. We didn't start the fire. 92.7 WVLI.

92.7 WBLI, the greatest hits of all time. We're in the middle of your 9 o'clock hour. It is Greg O. Still have more coming up in your 10 o'clock hour from George Harrison. But right now, it's Modern English. I melt with you on 92.7 WBLI, the greatest hits of all time.

0: 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Mike Tamano in the morning with Rob West.
1: I remember meeting with an agent. He said, well, I'll have you know, I represent some of the biggest names. Bubba the Love Sponge, Man Cow. Don't you have a funny name? It's Mike Tamano. That's my name. We got to change that. You got to get a goofy name. I don't know, Mike the Jerk. How does that?
2: I called you that for a while. For a few years,
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2: 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I'd have made a killing if just here in the building I could sell.
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1: Tammy would buy a hoodie. 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
5: A slow-moving cold front is crossing our area overnight. Showers and thunderstorms, pretty good possibility. Our low should be in the upper 60s. We might get a few afternoon showers on Thursday. It looks like we'll stay cloudy all day, and the temperatures will be pretty comfortable, upper 70s. Maybe a shower Thursday night, and then a mix of sun and clouds coming up on Friday. We're in the low 80s. Saturday looks good, and then a few more showers popping up on Sunday. Highs in the 80s. This is meteorologist Steve Hamilton.
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Grego back till midnight with more coming up from Journey and Ace. Right now, it's George Harrison. What is life? Back on a Wednesday night, getting you ready for your Thursday. 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

0: 92.7 WBLI, the greatest hits of all time. Just past 10 o'clock on this beautiful Wednesday night. Coming up after that rain. Man, it's been a crazy one. But still, Greg O, reminding you to join Bill Dyke at the Riverside Healthcare for the live broadcast this Saturday at Kankakee's Farmers Market from 9 till 10 a.m. Stop by and say hello. 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
3: A slow-moving cold front is crossing our area overnight. Showers and thunderstorms, pretty good possibility. Our low should be in the upper 60s. We might get a few afternoon showers on Thursday. It looks like we'll stay cloudy all day, and the temperatures will be pretty comfortable, upper 70s. Maybe a shower Thursday night, and then a mix of sun and clouds coming up on Friday. We're in the low 80s. Saturday looks good, and then a few more showers popping up on Sunday, highs in the 80s. This is meteorologist Steve Hamilton.
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92.7 WBLI, the greatest hits of all time. Middle of your 10 o'clock hour with Greg O as we give a shout out to this week's birth, actually this week's workplace of the week. Arizona Sun Tanning Salon on Station Street in Kankakee. They were nominated by Ann McNeely. Ann and some co-workers are being treated to some delicious food from the JJC and Lindman Family McDonald's. Enter the 92.7 WBLI McDonald's Workplace of the Week. You could win those 6 McDonald's coupons, good for your choice of an extra value meal, just by going to our website, WBLI927.com. Here's Ace with How Long.

I woke last night to the sound of thunder. How far off, I sat and wondered. Started humming a song from 1962. Ain't it funny how the night moves, when you just don't seem to have as much to lose. Strange how the night moves.

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Getting you closer to 11 o'clock, it's Greg O. Bringing one for Simon and Garfunkel, here's Cecilia. 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

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We're in the middle of your 10 o'clock hour. Still more on the way in your 11 o'clock hour from Bob Skaggs. We got Kenny Loggins on the way. Gonna be singing along all hour long. Speaking of which, you know this one word for word. You got to. It's the boys from Boston themselves. Here's Aerosmith. It's Dream On. 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
3: A slow-moving cold front is crossing our area overnight. Showers and thunderstorms, pretty good possibility. Our low should be in the upper 60s. We might get a few afternoon showers on Thursday. It looks like we'll stay cloudy all day, and the temperatures will be pretty comfortable, upper 70s. Maybe a shower Thursday night, and then a mix of sun and clouds coming up on Friday. We're in the low 80s. Saturday looks good, and then a few more showers popping up on Sunday, highs in the 80s. This is meteorologist Steve Hamilton.
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92.7 WBLI, the greatest hits of all time. Kicking off your 11 o'clock hour, it's Greg O here till midnight. Hits on the way from Survivor, Kenny Loggins, and right now it's the Monkees with I'm a Believer. 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

0: 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Grego reminding you that if the weekend is on its way and it's time to grab your lawn chairs, bring your friends, and settle in for a fun, laid-back summer night under the open sky. 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It's Fridays after 5 with the Village of Bourbonnais right there at, off Main Street on Festival Street. It's always a good time. They're going to have the Jolly Ringwalds performing and food trucks from Avocado Theory, Bamboo Island, Bennett Curtis Catering, INT Bag, and Kona Ice. Come on out and have some fun on a Friday night. 92.7 WVLI.
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4: A slow-moving cold front is crossing our area overnight. Showers and thunderstorms, pretty good possibility. Our low should be in the upper 60s. We might get a few afternoon showers on Thursday. It looks like we'll stay cloudy all day, and the temperatures will be pretty comfortable, upper 70s. Maybe a shower Thursday night, and then a mix of sun and clouds coming up on Friday. We're in the low 80s. Saturday looks good, and then a few more showers popping up on Sunday, highs in the 80s. This is meteorologist Steve Hamilton.
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92.7 WBLI, the greatest hits of all time. Middle of your 11 o'clock hour, it's Greg O. Back till midnight. We've got a little bit left of the tank for you. So how about some soundtrack action? We'll have one from the legendary Kenny Loggins on up the way. Of course, a legendary one from the Knack, the Beach Boys. Right now, this one's straight from Rocky IV. It is Survivor. It's Eye of the Tiger. We're back on a nice Wednesday night, getting ready for your Thursday. Greg O here with you on 92.7 WBLI, the greatest hits of all time.

The greatest hits of all time are on 92.7 WVLI. Like this. And this. Oh, here she comes. She's a man eater. 92.7 WVLI plays the greatest hits of all time. Like this.

97.7 WVLI, the greatest hits of all time. We are getting closer to midnight here on this Wednesday night. Getting ready for your Thursday morning. The Beach Boys are on the way, so are the Knacks. Right now, it's the Eagles with Take It Easy. We're back on a beautiful Wednesday night. It's 92.7 WVLI, the greatest hits of all time.

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It's that time for me, Greg O, to get out of here, but I'll be back tonight from just around 7 till midnight, give you more of the greatest hits of all time. Until then, enjoy your Thursday morning. This is Greg O, here on 92.7 WVLI, the greatest hit.

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4: A slow-moving cold front is crossing our area overnight. Showers and thunderstorms, pretty good possibility. Our low should be in the upper 60s. We might get a few afternoon showers on Thursday. It looks like we'll stay cloudy all day, and the temperatures will be pretty comfortable, upper 70s. Maybe a shower Thursday night, and then a mix of sun and clouds coming up on Friday. We're in the low 80s. Saturday looks good, and then a few more showers popping up on Sunday, highs in the 80s. This is meteorologist Steve Hamilton.
5: 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Like this. 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
1: NBC News Radio, I'm Scott Carr. Firefighters have established containment lines around the wildfires burning in the Spokane, Washington area, reaching, they say, between 5 and 13% containment on the three fires, making steady progress, they say, aided by cooler weather. That fires led to more than 60,000 evacuations. A 38-year-old California man arrested last weekend at Trump National Golf Club in Rancho Palos Verdes, California, is now facing a federal weapons charge. First Assistant USDA Bill Asaley says detectives found ammunition in the pocket of Janine Tail, and that Tail lied when asked what he was doing there.
2: He identified himself as an employee of the State Department. He's not an employee of the State Department. And so just very suspicious behavior.
1: Tail is charged with possessing an unregistered short-barreled rifle. President Trump gave a campaign-style speech today about the U.S. economy in Las Vegas, touting his no-tax-on-tips policy. Scott Carr, NBC News Radio.
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2: A slow-moving cold front is crossing our area overnight. Showers and thunderstorms, pretty good possibility. Our low should be in the upper 60s. We might get a few afternoon showers on Thursday. It looks like we'll stay cloudy all day, and the temperatures will be pretty comfortable, upper 70s. Maybe a shower Thursday night, and then a mix of sun and clouds coming up on Friday. We're in the low 80s. Saturday looks good, and then a few more showers popping up on Sunday, highs in the 80s. This is meteorologist Steve Hamilton.
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8: A slow-moving cold front is crossing our area overnight. Showers and thunderstorms, pretty good possibility. Our low should be in the upper 60s. We might get a few afternoon showers on Thursday. It looks like we'll stay cloudy all day, and the temperatures will be pretty comfortable, upper 70s. Maybe a shower Thursday night, and then a mix of sun and clouds coming up on Friday. We're in the low 80s. Saturday looks good, and then a few more showers popping up on Sunday, highs in the 80s. This is meteorologist Steve Hamilton.
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3: A slow-moving cold front is crossing our area overnight. Showers and thunderstorms, pretty good possibility. Our low should be in the upper 60s. We might get a few afternoon showers on Thursday. It looks like we'll stay cloudy all day, and the temperatures will be pretty comfortable, upper 70s. Maybe a shower Thursday night, and then a mix of sun and clouds coming up on Friday. We're in the low 80s. Saturday looks good, and then a few more showers popping up on Sunday, highs in the 80s. This is meteorologist Steve Hamilton.
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0: 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Mike Tamano in the morning with Rob West.
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4: A slow-moving cold front is crossing our area overnight. Showers and thunderstorms, pretty good possibility. Our low should be in the upper 60s. We might get a few afternoon showers on Thursday. It looks like we'll stay cloudy all day, and the temperatures will be pretty comfortable, upper 70s. Maybe a shower Thursday night, and then a mix of sun and clouds coming up on Friday. We're in the low 80s. Saturday looks good, and then a few more showers popping up on Sunday, highs in the 80s. This is meteorologist Steve Hamilton.
0: 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Like this. 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
1: NBC News Radio, I'm Tammy Trujillo. President Trump touted the U.S. economy in Las Vegas on Wednesday. Speaking to a crowd at the Red Rock Casino and Resort, Trump talked up his no tax on tips policy. Vegas's leisure and hospitality service sector drives its economy. Trump's been ramping up his economic message with the midterm elections less than 4 months away. Severe thunderstorms are bearing down on millions across

0: two out of four flash flood risk is in place for much of the area. Spider-Man: Brand New Day is now the highest grossing film of the year. The fourth installment in the Tom Holland-led franchise has made over $1.1 billion at the global box office in just 7 days. It's the fastest film to reach $400 million domestically and the second fastest to reach $1 billion globally behind Avengers Endgame. Tammy Trujillo, NBC News Radio.
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2: A slow-moving cold front is crossing our area overnight. Showers and thunderstorms, pretty good possibility. Our low should be in the upper 60s. We might get a few afternoon showers on Thursday. It looks like we'll stay cloudy all day, and the temperatures will be pretty comfortable, upper 70s. Maybe a shower Thursday night, and then a mix of sun and clouds coming up on Friday. We're in the low 80s. Saturday looks good, and then a few more showers popping up on Sunday, highs in the 80s. This is meteorologist Steve Hamilton.
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2: A slow-moving cold front is crossing our area overnight. Showers and thunderstorms, pretty good possibility. Our low should be in the upper 60s. We might get a few afternoon showers on Thursday. It looks like we'll stay cloudy all day, and the temperatures will be pretty comfortable, upper 70s. Maybe a shower Thursday night, and then a mix of sun and clouds coming up on Friday. We're in the low 80s. Saturday looks good, and then a few more showers popping up on Sunday, highs in the 80s. This is meteorologist Steve Hamilton.
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2: A slow-moving cold front is crossing our area overnight. Showers and thunderstorms, pretty good possibility. Our low should be in the upper 60s. We might get a few afternoon showers on Thursday. It looks like we'll stay cloudy all day, and the temperatures will be pretty comfortable, upper 70s. Maybe a shower Thursday night, and then a mix of sun and clouds coming up on Friday. We're in the low 80s. Saturday looks good, and then a few more showers popping up on Sunday, highs in the 80s. This is meteorologist Steve Hamilton.
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0: 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And this.
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0: 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Ain't

0: 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Mike Tamano in the morning with Rob West.
1: Went to TSA in Midway Airport. Guy says, sir, I need you to stop right where you're at. I said, okay. Oh, of course, it's me.
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1: 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Rob, it's not, I can't take it anymore.
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1: 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He's rubbing my leg.
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4: A slow-moving cold front is crossing our area overnight. Showers and thunderstorms, pretty good possibility. Our low should be in the upper 60s. We might get a few afternoon showers on Thursday. It looks like we'll stay cloudy all day, and the temperatures will be pretty comfortable, upper 70s. Maybe a shower Thursday night, and then a mix of sun and clouds coming up on Friday. We're in the low 80s. Saturday looks good, and then a few more showers popping up on Sunday, highs in the 80s. This is meteorologist Steve Hamilton.
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1: NBC News Radio, I'm Mark Mayfield. President Trump is criticizing Michigan Democratic Senate nominee Abdul El-Sayed after his primary victory, predicting he will lose in November. Speaking in Las Vegas, Trump accused El-Sayed of being hostile toward Jewish people and Israel, claims the Democrat has rejected. A nationwide outbreak of cyclospora is growing, with more than 10,000 confirmed cases reported across 47 states. Chris Caraggio has more.
2: The CDC says thousands of additional probable cases could push the total number of infections above 22,000 with the outbreak linked to recalled iceberg lettuce. Michigan has been the hardest hit state, reporting more than 12,000 cases, and officials say two deaths have been reported among patients who had underlying health conditions. I'm Chris Caraggio.
1: And Colorado State University hurricane experts are forecasting a below-average Atlantic hurricane season. 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
3: A slow-moving cold front is crossing our area overnight. Showers and thunderstorms, pretty good possibility. Our low should be in the upper 60s. We might get a few afternoon showers on Thursday. It looks like we'll stay cloudy all day, and the temperatures will be pretty comfortable, upper 70s. Maybe a shower Thursday night, and then a mix of sun and clouds coming up on Friday. We're in the low 80s. Saturday looks good, and then a few more showers popping up on Sunday, highs in the 80s. This is meteorologist Steve Hamilton.
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2: A slow-moving cold front is crossing our area overnight. Showers and thunderstorms, pretty good possibility. Our low should be in the upper 60s. We might get a few afternoon showers on Thursday. It looks like we'll stay cloudy all day, and the temperatures will be pretty comfortable, upper 70s. Maybe a shower Thursday night, and then a mix of sun and clouds coming up on Friday. We're in the low 80s. Saturday looks good, and then a few more showers popping up on Sunday, highs in the 80s. This is meteorologist Steve Hamilton.
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4: A slow-moving cold front is crossing our area overnight. Showers and thunderstorms, pretty good possibility. Our low should be in the upper 60s. We might get a few afternoon showers on Thursday. It looks like we'll stay cloudy all day, and the temperatures will be pretty comfortable, upper 70s. Maybe a shower Thursday night, and then a mix of sun and clouds coming up on Friday. We're in the low 80s. Saturday looks good, and then a few more showers popping up on Sunday. Highs in the 80s. This is meteorologist Steve Hamilton.
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1: NBC News Radio, I'm Mark Mayfield. Iran says the U.S. is ready to return to commitments, but says no talks have been taking place with Washington. The country's deputy foreign minister made the comments Wednesday without much explanation, possibly referring to the interim agreement reached in June before a ceasefire fell apart. The FBI is out with a report on the nearly three dozen active shooter incidents in the U.S. last year. Scott Carr reports from Washington.
2: The FBI says there were 34 total active shooter incidents in 2025, a 42% increase year over year. They report the number of victims from mass shootings increased by nearly 60%, and that every incident involved a male shooter who acted alone. The Bureau reports 68% of the shootings were pre-planned. I'm Scott Carr.
1: And Dr. Erica Schwartz is the next director of the CDC, confirmed by a vote of 51-44, mostly along party lines. Mark Mayfield, NBC News Radio.
3: All the weather systems are moving pretty slowly across the country right now. We do have a cold front that'll move into our area today, so we could get a few showers or thunderstorms. Skies will stay cloudy, and that cloud cover will keep our daytime highs in the upper 70s. Maybe a shower overnight will stay cloudy, mid-60s, and then a little bit more sunshine on Friday. Low 80s on the high, still a slim chance of an afternoon shower. Sunny on Saturday, shower Sunday. I'm meteorologist Steve Hamilton.
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93.7 WVLI. It's Mike Tamano here on this sixth day of October. Sixth day of August. There we go. And welcome to it. I'm going to get some coffee so I can wake up. And you do the same. It's the Rise and Shine Hour of Music to get us up and at them. Happy Thursday. It's 92.7 WVLI, the greatest hits of all time.

weekend in Grand Valley fashion. It's your chance to win from WVLI two Noble Store Dairy Queen Blizzards when you unravel the mashup. Here's Gloria, G-L-O-R-I-A.

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0: 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Like this.

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3: Well, the weather systems are moving pretty slowly across the country right now. We do have a cold front that'll move into our area today, so we could get a few showers or thunderstorms. Skies will stay cloudy, and that cloud cover will keep our daytime highs in the upper 70s. Maybe a shower overnight will stay cloudy, mid-60s, and then a little bit more sunshine on Friday. Low 80s on the high, still a slim chance of an afternoon shower. Sunny on Saturday, shower Sunday. I'm meteorologist Steve Hamilton.
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2: That's why I hate going out to dinner with you. 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No, he enjoys his meal. This is just what he does.

I woke last night to the sound of thunder. How far off, I sat and wondered. Started humming a song from 1962. Ain't it funny how the night moves when you just don't seem to have as much to lose. Strange how the night moves.

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Back in the 70s, if you had a garage band, this was the first song you had to learn. It was obligatory.

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2: 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Bubba the Love Sponge, Man Cow. Don't you have a funny name? It's Mike Tamano. 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We got to change that. You got to get a goofy name. I don't know, Mike the Jerk. How does that?
3: I called you that for a while. For a few years,
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1: 92.7 WVLI weather for the Kankakee River Valley.
9: Well, the weather systems are moving pretty slowly across the country right now. We do have a cold front that'll move into our area today, so we could get a few showers or thunderstorms. Skies will stay cloudy, and that cloud cover will keep our daytime highs in the upper 70s. Maybe a shower overnight will stay cloudy, mid-60s, and then a little bit more sunshine on Friday. Low 80s on the high, still a slim chance of an afternoon shower. Sunny on Saturday, shower Sunday. I'm meteorologist Steve Hamilton.
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0: invoked the Fifth Amendment more than 100 times in a hearing last week about the COVID-19 pandemic.
1: My name is Peter Parker.
0: Spider-Man Brand New Day is now the highest grossing film of the year. The fourth installment in the Tom Holland-led franchise has made over $1.1 billion at the global box office in just 7 days. Michael Kastner, NBC News Radio.
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3: In sports, Cubs and Cards both won yesterday. The White Sox lost. Cubs beat the Dodgers 7-6 to take a sweep of that three-game series. Cubs host Toronto this afternoon. White Sox lost 2-0 to the Red Sox. White Sox look to salvage the last game of that series tonight. St. Louis Cardinals beat the Yankees 3-1 in the Bronx. The Cards are off today. Chicago Sky beat the Sparks last night 95-88. The Sky host the Fever on Saturday. Chicago Fire FC start League's Cup play today. And Chicago Bears training camp continues. Another open practice today. Your 92.7 WVLI forecast. Patchy fog up till about 7 o'clock this morning. Otherwise cloudy skies today with off and on rain and a high about 80. Clouds overnight with a slight chance of rain, low about 65. Mix of sun and clouds tomorrow, high 85. Sunshine at 85 on Saturday. Partly sunny Sunday with a slight chance of rain and a high again about 85. 68 in Wilmington, 67 Wauseka and Kankakee. That is a check of your WVLI news here on this Thursday. Have a good rest of your day. Be safe, everybody. I'm Rob West.
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0: the morning, we say Guten Morgen. Good morning. Guten Morgen.
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7: Happy Friday Eve, Rob. We've got a lot to get to today. Very special Wild Dingdom. Remind me, because I've been accumulating animal stories, and I want to make sure we get to those.
8: Of course.
7: Today, and much, much more. So, yesterday I made pork chops.
8: I made fish tacos.
7: Did you? What kind of fish?
8: Tilapia.
7: Nasty fish, but they're tasty.
8: Yeah.
7: Nasty fish.
8: I know.
7: But so what?
8: Right.
7: Once you cook it up, you know, you could cook anything, make it good, except goat. I don't know how. I have Mexican friends who make goat. It tastes fine.
8: Yeah.
7: I've tried to make goat a number of times, and it was like if you walk through a pile of garbage with combat boots, and then I tried to boil the combat boots and eat them. That's what it... I was very Charlie Chaplin-esque, eating a boot.
8: Did you... Have you asked your friends what they do to prepare goat?
7: So yeah, they do some kind of marination, but it's too elaborate. The Mexicans get elaborate with their goat.
8: Yeah.
7: Like my friend Jaime, his mom would make anything.
8: Yeah.
7: It's like, what are we having? Skunk tacos. Oh, these are fantastic.
8: But you got, I mean... If you want it to taste like theirs, you got to follow through with the recipe.
7: I did. I braised it, and it stunk up my whole house. This is when I lived in Braidwood. I was like, I said, I got a goat.
8: Fairly sure I've never had goat. I have had sheep.
7: If you've had gyros, you probably have had domesticated goat.
8: Yeah.
7: But I have had, I've had a number of goats.
8: Yeah.
7: And ram and sheep, and I can't figure it out. Now, lamb chops I could do. I could do a lamb chop.
8: Yeah.
7: But the problem is sometimes you're out for steak with your friends and you decide, hey, you know what? I'm going to have lamb chops. But then when everybody else's steak's coming,
8: yeah.
7: And you're like, I should have got the steak.
8: Yeah. I don't like lamb.
7: Strange taste, but yeah. I like it, but it's one of those things like, oh yeah, let's have lamb at home, but I'm not going to order it.
8: I went to one of those, the only place I've ever had lamb. Went to one of those places where you have they bring all the meats around and you get to take, you know,
7: yeah,
8: where like, the you eat like 20 pounds of meat in
7: one
8: night.
7: That's crazy. The vomitoriums. That's what it reminds me of, the Roman vomitoriums.
8: And
7: isn't that where they had them?
8: I had lamb there.
7: Yeah.
8: And it was okay, but if you got that or you have
7: steak,
8: filet,
7: yeah.
8: You know, where. Even the chicken was, you know, I just don't care for lamb. Now.
7: My neighbor has a bunch of head of cattle, and I always thank them every time I drive home.
8: Yeah?
7: Yeah, thanks for being so tasty.
8: Yeah.
7: And they
8: yeah.
7: just look at me, no problem, dude. Yeah. I'm up to about 600 pounds. I know you are going to feed a lot of people.
8: Yeah.
7: Enjoy your grass, homie.
8: We're one person for a couple of years.
7: That's right.
8: Yeah.
7: And my friends are always like, you want to go halves on a cat, on a cow? Yeah. And then I have no room in my freezer or my refrigerator freezer either.
8: Yeah.
7: Like my big deep freeze, which I need to clean. I made the mistake of packing too much meat. And you hate when you make that mistake.
8: Yeah.
7: In the freezer.
8: Yeah.
7: And it got in front of the fan.
8: Oh.
7: So it messed up my freezer and it was all yucky. Well. I was giving away a lot of meat. I'm like, here. My neighbor was over. He goes, "What you doing?" I go, "I'm cleaning out this freezer because it stopped because it was, you know, now it's dripping because the fan shut off because there was too much meat packed in." here, you want some steaks? And I was just handing over like hundreds of dollars. But what am I going to do? I don't have room for it.
8: You got to get rid of them somehow.
7: Pack a bunch of coolers? No, you can't do that.
8: Have a cookout. Have the entire neighborhood over. I know. You're a big one for hosting parties.
7: I love people.
8: Love having
7: the
8: neighbors
7: more people
8: over.
7: I can. Yeah. Small talk.
8: Yeah. Oh, yeah.
7: I love that.
8: Folks across the street, you have them over all the time.
7: Yeah, come on by. Yeah. I'm feeding the whole neighborhood. You got any friends? Invite them to. Cousins are in town. Bring them over. I got steaks aplenty.
8: Yeah. You just let them in the house and, you know, roam around. You like that.
7: I remember when I was moving one time, I had a bunch of meat in the freezer, and I had gone to Texas on a big Texan safari.
8: Nice.
7: So I had a bunch of wild game meat in my freezer, and Spacone, he was going to work, but he's like, you know, I called him, I said, listen, I don't want to bother you, but I got to move today. Can you? He goes, oh, and, you know, you can't refuse a friend that asks you to move, but it's the worst phone call.
8: Right.
7: You know, oh. So I helped him. He helped me move, and he had a Cadillac. I'll never forget this. Cadillac Eldorado, beautiful car.
8: Yeah.
7: And he's like, I got to go. Let's go. Move it. What do you got? You got to put those bags of clothes in this, you know. Yeah. So we got to the new place, and he said, I got to leave. Now, this was December, and he left, and in April, he called me. He said, I want to kill you. I said, what happened? He goes, you missing any meat from your big wild game safari? I said, what are you talking about? They had to pull the... It had fallen under the wheel well, where, you know, like in the back, you have the spare tire.
8: Sure.
7: And it had fallen under the carpet there and laid there for 5 months.
8: Oh.
7: He was livid.
8: That's a good smell. That's...
7: He said he was... And you always do this. Now, I had a friend, Vicky. Okay.
8: Yeah.
7: Vicky was one of those people you go to lunch and she would eat half her sandwich and then take half home and that whole thing.
8: Yeah.
7: I have never done that.
8: No. No.
7: So, Vicky, this was February.
8: Uh-huh.
7: We went to, it was Beef O'Brady's, and she had a chicken sandwich. I said, oh, this sandwich was so delicious. My family then in late May, we were going to go on a houseboat with my in-laws in Evansville, Indiana. Got halfway through Illinois, and my wife said, good Lord, this car stinks. And I said, what is that smell? And Leah was just young at the time. She's like, Daddy, the car smells. All right, let me pull over. Open the trunk. I even, remembering my friend, let me lift the carpet. Make sure it's not underneath.
8: Yeah.
7: No, I don't see anything here. What is that smell? Let me pop the hood. Let me look in the wheel wells. Let me look under the car. We looked under every seat. It was so pungent and rotten.
8: Yeah.
7: That we pulled over. And my wife said, I'm going to have to call a taxi or something. I cannot do this.
8: Yeah.
7: So I stuck my hand in between the seats.
8: Oh.
7: And there was the moldy green, and it had passed from green, listen to me, passed from green to blue.
8: Yeah.
7: Blue mold. Yeah. You know that's been in there for a while.
8: That's the good mold there, the blue. But here's the thing. That, the rotten meat smell is a smell you can't get out of the car. It just, stays.
7: No, it stays. It stays and stays.
8: Yeah.
7: And it's a good selling point. When you go to trade it in, they're like, the car drives well.
8: Yeah.
7: Yeah, well.
8: It smells like you killed somebody in it, but.
7: Is this owned by the mafia? What's wrong with this car?
8: Found Jimmy Hoffa.
7: He's in between your seats. Jimmy Hoffa's between the seats. That's the band name right there on 92.7 WVLI.

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2: The Bears have experienced a number of injuries in the secondary already in this, the second week of training camp. Bears defensive coordinator Dennis Allen was asked about rookie safety Dylan Thienemann, the Bears' first-round pick, if he's going to be counted on more than was originally planned.
3: I don't think that's going to change a whole lot. I think our expectations for him as a rookie is that each and every day he learns a little bit more and he gets a little bit better. There's a lot to learn in the National Football League. There's a lot going on. The volume of what we do is more than what most rookies have ever done before. The volume of what they're seeing from our offense is going to be more than what they're used to seeing. I don't think we put any higher expectations on him. I think our focus is, man, you just be you. You do what you do. You continue to come in every day and work the way that you work. He's done a nice job. And yet, every day there's things that you see that you're like, okay, he needs to learn from that experience.
2: That's Bears defensive coordinator Dennis Allen. Bear Facts training camp reports can be heard every Monday through Friday, every hour, starting at 6:25 in the morning, continuing through 6:25 in the evening, and on Saturdays as well.
0: Reports say Sean Diddy Combs was involved in a fight in prison.
4: Did he?
0: At Fort Dix in New Jersey. It happened when another inmate made a remark to Combs, which instigated the fight. He was then sent to solitary confinement. He's serving a 50-month sentence for transporting women of ill repute.
4: So did he?
0: We wanted to be the law team. You people of the jury, you have to ask, did he? Well, did he? Your Honor, we're not trying to figure out if he did or didn't. We're trying to emphatically know for sure, did he?
4: Your Honor, ladies and gentlemen of the jury, you have to figure out, did he or didn't he?
0: Is he P. Diddy or is he P. Didn't he? This is what you people... All right, you guys are making a mockery of this court. No, Judge! Now, wait a second. You know, a lot of people say his music had clues in it. I'd like to play a Diddy by Diddy.
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8: 92.7 WVLI, where local news always comes first. Patchy fog up till about 7 o'clock this morning. Otherwise, cloudy skies today with a chance of rain and a high about 85. Complete look at the forecast coming up. Checking your WVLI news this Thursday morning, I'm Rob West. Bradley police say they've arrested a Kankakee woman for an alleged robbery that happened early on Wednesday morning. Jake Lamore has the story.
9: Rob, according to reports, officers were called to a business in the 300 block of North Bradley Boulevard just before 3 Wednesday morning in reference to a theft. When officers got there, they learned a woman, later identified as LaMonica McIntosh of Kankakee, was allegedly yelling at another customer inside the business demanding they buy items for her. McIntosh allegedly made threats to kill the victim if the purchases were not made. Then McIntosh allegedly began battering the victim inside the store, stole their wallet, and left the store. Police were able to locate McIntosh a short time later and placed her under arrest for preliminary charges of robbery, aggravated battery in a public place, among other charges. I'm Jake Lamore.
8: Governor recently signed legislation sponsored by 79th District State Representative Jackie Haas. Haas says the new law raises awareness about life-saving resources.
10: House Bill 4982 provides that every licensed pharmacy directly serving patients at a physical location shall post a sign by the Department of Human Services that contains information about the 988 Suicide Crisis Lifeline and other information that DHS deems appropriate, including 911, 211, and the poison control hotline.
8: Haas says pharmacies were specifically targeted because there are a number of medications that list increased depression or suicidal thoughts as side effects. Pharmacies that don't have a physical location serving patients directly have to include a copy of the sign with every prescription they dispense. The sign will also be available for download on the Department of Human Services website. Powerball jackpot up to $856 million after nobody won the grand prize in Wednesday night's drawing. Mark Mayfield has more.
11: The next chance to strike it rich comes this Saturday with the cash value option on the massive jackpot coming out to $372 million. I'm Mark Mayfield.
12: NBC News Radio, I'm Michael Kastner. A Senate committee votes today on whether to hold Dr. Anthony Fauci in contempt of Congress. The Senate Homeland Security and Governmental Affairs Committee vote comes after the former White House health advisor invoked the Fifth Amendment more than 100 times in a hearing last week about the COVID-19 pandemic. The FAA says President Trump was never in danger in a Tuesday incident involving his helicopter and a commercial jet. Marine One was taking off from the White House on Tuesday afternoon at the same time an Envoy air flight took off from Reagan National Airport. FAA policy requires all commercial traffic at Reagan National to stop when the president's helicopter leaves the White House. The Eagles are extending their residency at the Sphere in Las Vegas. In a post on Instagram, the band said 4 additional shows have been added due to overwhelming demand. They're scheduled for January 15th, 16th, 22nd, and 23rd. Michael Kastner, NBC News Radio.
0: 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Kia of Bradley wants to see you in a Kia. Olivet men's sucker, Scott, okay.
4: You all right
0: over there, buddy? I'm all reared up and ready to go. Oliver Wendell Douglas will be playing at Olivet on their men's soccer team. They're scheduled August 20th at home, hosting Bethel, 22nd at ONU versus St. Francis. Olivet's women's soccer will take on Goshen tomorrow in Bourbonnais and the Snowbarger Athletic Complex. Olivet Nazarene University football, August 27th at home against Taylor for a Thursday night game to kick off the season. And there's freestyle ice skating today from 2:30 to 4:30 at Ice Valley, and glow skate is planned Saturday night.
4: Are we going to the glow skate?
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8: Your 92.7 WVLI forecast. You could see some patchy fog out there till about 7 o'clock this morning, so another 25 minutes or so. Then cloudy skies the rest of the day today with off and on rain and a high about 80. Clouds overnight with a slight chance of rain, overnight low 65. Mix of sun and clouds tomorrow, 85 the high. Sunshine 85 on Saturday, partly sunny, maybe some rain on Sunday and a high of 85. 69 in Wilmington, 68 Watseka and Kankakee. That is a check of your WVLI news here on this Thursday. Have a good rest of your day. Be safe, everybody. I'm Rob West.
0: Thank you, Rob. There's a cat that I watch on YouTube.
8: Like an actual cat?
0: Well, I watch some of those. I post some of those. But this is actually a guy named Andre Antunes, and he is a heavy metal guitar slinger. He's amazing. But he takes viral videos and then sets music to them. This is a pig calling contest that he put music to. So,
13: since you guys are clapping, can I get a clap, like a steady clap? Like, hey, piggy, piggy, piggy, pig, pig.
0: Just brilliant.
8: I was going to send you one. Came across my feed yesterday. It was a heavy metal banjo band.
0: Oh, I got to check that out.
8: I was going to. I don't know where the video went.
0: Nigel, find it.
13: Hey. All right, thank y'all so much.
0: Listen to this guy play. He's an amazing musician. You ever go to a pig calling contest?
8: I have not.
0: I've been to a few. They're fun.
8: State Fair always has a fun one. They have the pig calling contest, and then they have the husband calling contest at the State Fair.
0: I'd like to be a pig caller. I'm going to learn that.
8: Go ahead. Step out your back door.
0: Yeah. I could never match this woman's intensity, though.
8: Here, piggy, piggy, piggy.
0: Here, piggy, piggy, piggy, piggy. I've tried to call wild hogs. I've seen guys do it. You can get them to stop if you do that.
8: By here, piggy, piggy, piggy?
0: Is no, that... I just that kind of thing.
8: Ah.
0: But pigs are smart, smart animals, smart animals. Heavy metal banjo, you got it, Nigel? Are we ready to roll? He's looking, this poor guy. Okay, this is a banjo cover of Slayer song.
8: Okay.
0: So, Nigel, you have it ready to roll? All right, we're going to hear heavy metal banjo. You pick the banjo, don't you?
8: I have one. I've not ever.
0: Looks good on the wall.
8: Boy, it's a lot of work. The banjo is a lot of work.
0: Your picking technique has to be impeccable. It has to be impeccable.
8: Yeah.
0: This guy might be the coolest guy I've ever seen. His name is Rob Scallon, and he's on YouTube. Go like his stuff. All right, we've got free band names on the way.
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2: I love that you guys, you know, did a whole community survey asking if it should be Cat with a C or Cat with a K. And
1: I'll never forget that. Yeah. Paulette, the lovely Paulette, walked in and said, "Are you guys? I don't mean to interrupt. Well, we're busy. We're doing something. What is this? What are you guys talking about? We're trying to decide if Cat is spelled with a C or a K." And she looked at us like, "Wow."
2: Yeah.
1: What kind of madness is going on? This is important stuff.
2: Yeah. So she doesn't deal with you on a daily basis.
1: This is important. I want to come. Darren, can you schedule me into your busy day of running a business? I want to talk about the spelling of your fake name.
2: Got to take care of the really important stuff.
1: Priorities at D. Westfall Jewelers on Broadway in Bradley. Rob?
2: Yes.
3: Mike Tamano
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1: This band wants to be the next George Michael, the next George Burns. What are they calling themselves?
2: Snake hoeing.
1: Snake hoeing. All right. Here's a band, bunch of retired lion tamers out of Clifton. They're afraid of the perils of getting, you know, stuck in a lion's jaw. They want to just rock and roll all night and party every day. What are they going to call their band?
2: Organ Distribution.
1: An opening tonight in Jerry Downs' tribute to J-Lo in Elephant Butte, New Mexico.
2: The Danglers.
1: Sweet. 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

0: 92.7 WVLI. We have a lot going on here, so saddle up and ride these wild airways. Rob, it is indeed Wild Dingdom Day today.
1: Oh, good.
0: I'm trying to figure out all kinds of stuff that I'm putting together, you know, for this program. I'm trying to indeed find my show notes at this point.
1: Oh.
0: Nigel, if you could. Oh, there it is. Okay, thank you. So I can tell you that there's a new dining experience in Florida. So I know a lot of people vacation late in the season in Florida because it's beautiful down there now.
1: All right.
0: This is a steakhouse. We were talking about steak earlier. This is a place that you might want to visit. We'll get to that next.
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0: Well, you know, going out to dinner on vacation with family and friends is really a wonderful thing. You know, it's fun. It really makes the moment, and you're out. Maybe you're in Florida. Oh, what a wonderful state to visit and enjoy on vacation. A Florida restaurant is inviting guests to enjoy the first Monday of every month. You know, it's a slower day for them. They're like, we need a little gimmick. Some sure. People have specials. You know, hey, it's Monday. We can get the, it's, t- you know, it's their wonderful T-bone special or whatever. Murad Ali, chef and owner of Class Soiree Steakhouse in Hollywood, Florida, came up with the idea of this monthly event to attract the attention to the eatery in an unusual way. It is a close optional Monday.
1: Oh, okay.
0: Ali told the news sources that as a restaurateur in this rough environment, we have to be remarkable, and remarkable means people are talking about it.
1: Uh-huh.
0: The chef said the servers will remain clothed in their usual attire during private dinners, but they've been trained to be respectful of your unclothed customers.
1: So,
0: yeah.
1: Is there any kind of quality control, I'm wondering?
0: You know, we were talking about manscaping last week, and I think I wouldn't be able to. I mean, there's nothing more. I don't think I'd be able to.
1: Because they're,
0: you know, you ask someone, hey, could you pass the butter? And she leans over and you get a little, a little indentation as she leans over to grab the butter, and you're like, oh, look at this.
1: Because there are certain.
0: Yeah.
1: I mean, just think about.
0: Yeah, you're thinking about it. You're thinking about doing this. You want to go on the nude dining experience at the Class Soiree Steakhouse in Hollywood, Florida.
1: But there would be, there are some things that might make you lose your appetite.
0: Things that would make you lose your appetite. Or there are a couple of things that might make you not even pay attention to your food.
1: Yeah.
0: And is this something you want to do with other couples?
1: I guess it would depend on the couple.
0: You know, hey, what's wrong, Mike? You're looking quite envious. I wonder if they have the got milk sign. I don't know these things.
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0: took off from Reagan National Airport. FAA policy requires all commercial traffic at Reagan National to stop when the president's helicopter leaves the White House. The Eagles are extending their residency at the Sphere in Las Vegas. In a post on Instagram, the band said four additional shows have been added due to overwhelming demand. They're scheduled for January 15th, 16th, 22nd, and 23rd. Michael Kastner, NBC News Radio.
1: In sports, Cubs and Cards both won yesterday. The White Sox lost. Cubs beat the Dodgers 7-6 to take a sweep of that three-game series. Cubs host Toronto this afternoon. White Sox lost 2-0 to the Red Sox. White Sox look to salvage the last game of that series tonight. St. Louis Cardinals beat the Yankees 3-1 in the Bronx. The Cards are off today. Chicago Sky beat the Sparks last night 95-88. The Sky host the Fever on Saturday. Chicago Fire FC start League's Cup play today. And Chicago Bears training camp continues. Another open practice today.
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3: Hey. 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
3: You okay?
4: Yeah.
3: Cloudy skies today with off and on rain and a high about 80. Clouds overnight with a chance of rain, low at 65. Mix of sun and clouds tomorrow, 85 the high. Sunshine, 85 on Saturday. Partly sunny for your Sunday with rain and a high of 85. 69 in Wilmington. It is 68. Watseka and Kankakee. That is a check of your WVLI news here on this, what is it, Thursday? This Thursday morning. Have a good rest of your day. Be safe, everybody. I'm Rob West.
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0: 92.7 WVLI. John DeMore, the oldest living Chicago Bear, passed away this week. His daughter reached out to me and wanted a copy of our interview so she could share with her friends. This is back in January 12th of this year. We talked to the oldest living Bear. Godspeed and rest in peace, our friend John DeMore.
1: Hello.
0: Hi, is this John?
1: Yes, this is John. How are you?
0: John, Mike Tamano and Rob West at WVLI. How's everything?
1: Very good. Hold on. Let me turn off my TV.
0: Rob?
2: Yes.
1: How is it?
0: We have John DeMore on, making the news nationwide, the oldest living Chicago Bear, and he's got Super Bowl hopes, as we do.
2: Oh, good.
0: Yes. John, you there?
1: There we go.
0: Hi, buddy.
1: Hi, how are you?
0: Good. It's great to have you on. John, you were a lineman back in the 50s, huh?
1: Yes.
0: And you've seen a lot of changes over our Bears, and this is a big time.
1: I think I've seen a lot of changes in the way they play football.
0: Yeah, what are some of those changes, John, from the last, 70 years?
1: The thing that doesn't bother me, but it's the biggest change. They throw the ball so much more now than they do. We had Blanda Bukic and one other quarterback on the team. And Blanda was the only one that looked long, and we had Harlan Hill on the team, who was a great wide receiver. And George Blanda threw a long ball all the time, but he only played a little bit with Bukic and another guy was there.
0: What a history. Now yeah. And you, what were the years you played on the Chicago Bears, John?
1: I played 57, 58, and 59.
0: And during that time, how was the Packer-Bears rivalry?
1: Well, they tell me now, I can't remember. I thought we were 2-1, but somebody told me, one of the calls that I've had, told me that we were 3-0. In the 3 years that I was there,
0: 3-0, and so it was. Yeah. Was it as brutal of a rivalry back then?
1: No question about it. Absolutely, it was our favorite thing to get on. We took the train there, and it was not a very pleasant ride. But I guess they couldn't afford a plane at that time. I don't know. I took my first airplane flight as a Bear.
0: You took your first airplane ride as a Bear. Hey, let me ask you a question. Was Dick the Bruiser a Packer back then, the famous wrestler back when you played?
1: No, I don't think so. I didn't know that. And if he was, he wasn't. He was not very good like me.
0: He was sitting on the bench. Okay, I have to ask you, John DeMore, oldest Chicago Bear living with us and talking with us. Let me ask you a question. What is the deal with the fourth quarter? Why are they doing this? Why are they holding all their magic for the fourth quarter now?
1: Well, I think I'm crediting the coaches with that, because they've got the full lineup, what they're doing to us defensively. And I think the quarterbacks finally get it together, and they should know by the coaching they play the previous week. But that doesn't seem like any of them can do that. They just do it well. A lot of them, Green Bay, for instance, they seem to score every time against the Bears opening up. The Bears have not got such a good record.
0: Are you saying like Ben Johnson is analyzing what the other team is doing and is it taking them that long in the third quarter?
1: Well, I think that's right, but don't knock him. He's the best at it, I think.
0: Oh, he's fantastic. He's just making us chew our nails off.
1: The seven late victories prove that. He's really very good at it. You can't just give credit to the quarterback or anybody. He's got to have something to do with it. He's calling the right plays.
0: It's just taken us to the fourth quarters to come alive, and it's kind of scary. Exactly. I mean, that game Saturday was unbelievable.
1: Well, I think when was the other game where they won it like that? Same way.
0: Yep.
1: Was it the game before?
0: It was the game before. Yeah, a couple games. Yeah. They have come alive in the last couple of minutes, and it's like, holy cow.
1: Seconds. Yep.
0: So when you look at the history of the Chicago Bears, John, who are some of the greatest coaches that we've ever had?
1: Well, I'm going to tell you what. I'm going to only brag about one, and guess who it is?
0: The coach.
1: The head coach. Head, the head of the whole work. Let me get a story out of the way, which I screwed up on previous phone call I had. Virginia McCaskey used to come to our alumni party all the time. And the 1 year, the 100th year anniversary, they had a vote on who was the most valuable Chicago Bear ever. And it came out to be that Walter Payton won the vote. So Virginia came there, and I wanted to go say hello to her. So I went over and said hello, and she pretended like she knew me. She was very, very nice. I said, you know, Walter was not the most valuable Chicago Bear ever. Your husband, George Halas, was the most valuable, best, and he must have been a pretty good football player, too, because he had the record running back a fumble of 98 yards for a touchdown while he played.
0: Holy cow.
1: So that was great. And I just thought he was a wonderful, he was an idol of mine. You know, I lived in Chicago, played football as a youth, and he was just one of my idols. I was shaking when I talked to him.
0: I lived by Midway Airport when I was a kid. And
1: oh, wonderful. Huh?
0: You're from the Riverside Brookfield area. Yeah, Riverside Brookfield,
1: absolutely.
0: Right?
1: Absolutely. Uh-huh.
0: And so you played college football, and that was
1: at Northwestern
0: Wildcats, and then you were a senior co-captain in 54. So let's talk about the draft when you were pulled to the NFL.
1: Okay, I was drafted number 8 in the draft by the New York Giants. I was not planning on playing pro football at all, but I got drafted, so I was kind of excited about that. And they sent out a scout to talk to me, and it was right as I was graduating. He put a $500 bill in my hand. He says, "Here, I'm here to get a contract. You can have five. It's going to be a $500 bonus."
2: Bill.
0: Yeah, there you go. We should do the math on that. What would that be today?
1: $5 billion.
0: Yeah. Right? So what did you think? Right. Here's a kid from Riverside Brookfield. You play college football, and you're getting handed the contract. That had to be one of the greatest days of your life.
1: No question about it. Well, I never saw a $500 check in my life. Except for me, that I owned, I was not that. My dad was not that rich. But they could give me $500 at any one time. But anyway, he put the fingers on my two fingers on the check and his. He says, "Here, if you sign me for $9,000 right now, I can give you this check." So I said, "Well, you know what? I can't take it. I'm not in good conscience." He said, "Why not?" I said, "I'm going to Marine Corps the day after tomorrow. I can't come to camp." And it was just before camp.
0: Holy cow.
1: I said, it got me all, well, of course, when I was in the Marine Corps, I did a lot of running, a lot of physical stuff, so it might have helped me get on the team. I enjoyed it, and it was the thrill of my life, and just absolutely the excitement. I'm still extremely proud that I was able to play in the NFL, although I did not play a great deal. There were so many people. It's the best. The NFL has got the best. Everybody there can play. If you're good enough to play in the NFL, you're a pretty good football player.
0: Yeah, I'd say. And so when you're looking at the prospects for the playoffs, who are some of the teams that you're really looking at saying, man, they're definitely going to be a tough one?
1: Yeah, I watched the game last night. And I think they got the best one that they can beat. They can beat L.A. And I think that will not be the easiest, because there's nothing easy about it. They're going to have to play better than they played last victory. They did not play very well, but they got lucky at the end. Not lucky. They got skillful at the end.
0: Yeah, it's been tense for the Bears fans watching them come alive. And when I was at a party, John, Saturday night, a family party, and by the middle of the third quarter, everybody's getting their coats on saying, "Well, we had a good season." And I said, "No, I've seen too many things happen in those last couple of minutes." So we stuck it out, and what a game, huh?
1: Well, I don't think you were as optimistic as I was. I thought I was not. I mean, you were more optimistic than I was. I didn't think they could do it.
0: It was magic. It's that fourth quarter magic. So you're saying even back when you were playing in the 50s, the game was the Green Bay Packers, right? That was the
1: one. No question about it. Yeah. No question about it. It was we looked forward to playing them, and they weren't very good at the time, to be honest with you. We were better than them at the time. And remember, they had a lot of action after I left there, where one of their tackles threw the quarterback. Who was their quarterback right after I left? And the guy that was, it was Mouthy. Mouthy.
0: All
1: who
0: right.
1: Who?
0: Wow.
1: Who?
0: I don't know. Who was it after he left?
1: Who am I talking about? The guy, they got a big, he had a big mouth and he's still around. He's a good guy. Great guy. But anyway, he threw him, in fact, they broke his shoulder. And that was the kind of thing. Everybody played hard in the game, they and us.
0: Yeah.
1: The Green Bay and the Bears.
0: Who do you think's our MVP on the Bears this year?
1: On this year? Well, I think, I thought the press was not as nice about his play while it was mediocre or average. He was always, I thought, in every game practically, the best player on the field. He was very good. And I like that Booker.
0: Yeah, yeah.
1: He's been a real asset.
0: John. Great conversation we had. Glad to have had that commemorized, you know what I'm saying?
2: Oh, yeah.
0: The great John DeMore, gone but never forgotten, the oldest living Chicago Bear, no longer living on this planet, but his legacy lives on.
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92.7 WVLI, the greatest hits of all time. Mike Tomato and Rob West with you. 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

0: 92.7 WVLI, where local news always comes first. 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Cloudy skies today, off and on rain and a high about 85. Complete look at the forecast coming up. Checking your WVLI news this Thursday morning, I'm Rob West. It'll be another day of jury selection today in the murder trial with 30-year-old Zandria Harris. Judge Kathy Bradshaw Elliott says 12 jurors and 5 alternates will be chosen for the trial that's expected to last until August 21st. Harris, accused of the 2021 shooting death of Bradley Police Sergeant Marlene Ripmanick and wounding of her then-partner Tyler Bailey. Harris's then-boyfriend Darius Sullivan was convicted in Kankakee County Court in January 2025 and is serving a life sentence. Jury selection is expected to wrap up today or tomorrow. Manteno police say that they've made an arrest in connection with an alleged road rage incident from earlier this week. Manteno police say it was just after 11:30 Tuesday night. They went to the home where they knew the suspect in the case was staying. Officers say they spoke with 39-year-old Joshua A. Booth of Manteno, who allegedly told them he knew why they were there. Booth allegedly told officers he'd been following a car on Route 50 North on Tuesday night when the car in front of him started to slow down, then brake checked him. Booth reportedly told police that when they got to Manteno, he got out of his car, went to the driver's side window of the other car, and hit it, causing the window to break. Booth denied laying hands on the driver of the car, which is counter to the story the alleged victim told police. He said that Booth grabbed him by the throat and choked him. Manteno police arrested Booth, charging him with aggravated battery and unlawful vehicle invasion, among other charges. Moments Gladiolus Festival hits full swing in downtown Moments today. Marketing coordinator for the fest, Samantha Sykes, has a rundown of today's events.
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2: NBC News Radio, I'm Michael Kastner. President Trump is slamming Michigan's Democratic nominee for U.S. Senate. Speaking in Las Vegas yesterday, Trump claimed progressive Democrat Abdul El-Sayed hates Jewish people and hates Israel. El-Sayed had this response.
3: This is a guy who can't even focus on our affordability. He's more interested in saying my name in an interesting way or calling me a lovely gentleman than he is interested in actually solving our problems.
2: Over 1,000 firefighters are working to contain the wildfires destroying homes in and around Spokane, Washington. Some 1,500 firefighters are working 16-hour shifts to hold back 3 wildfires, which have displaced over 60,000 people. Rihanna is in the studio making new music again. That's what husband A$AP Rocky told the Jason Lee Show in an interview out on Wednesday. She hasn't released a new studio album since 2016. Michael Kastner, NBC News Radio.
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5: 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Olivet men's soccer schedule starts August 20th at home, hosting Bethel, and the 22nd at ONU versus St. Francis. Olivet's women's soccer take on Goshen tomorrow in Bourbonnais at the Snowbarger Athletic Complex. And Olivet Nazarene University football plays August 27th home game against Taylor. Thursday night game to kick off the season. And there's freestyle ice skating today from 2:30 to 4:30 at Ice Valley. And glow skate is happening Saturday night. That's a look at your local sports on WVLI.
6: Your 92.7 WVLI forecast. Cloudy skies today, off and on rain and a high about 80. Clouds overnight with a slight chance of rain. Overnight low 65. Mix of sun and clouds tomorrow, 85. Sunshine, 85 for Saturday. Partly sunny on your Sunday with a chance of rain and a high again about 85. We have 70 in Wilmington, 69, both Watseka and Kankakee. That is a check of your WVLI news here on this Thursday. Have a good rest of your day. Be safe, everybody. I'm Rob West.
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2: Thank you, Rob. It is another year has passed. It seems like only yesterday we were talking to people down in Florida. Panama City Beach, Florida, a professional python hunter, is the winner of the 2026 Florida Python Challenge. He removed 96 of the invasive snakes from South Florida. There's a lot of pythons in Florida.
1: Apparently.
2: Tom Rahill earned the contest $10,000 grand prize as part of a 10-day effort to reduce the spread of Burmese pythons in the Everglades. They're like raccoons. You could disseminate as many as you want. I think they're there to stay, my friends.
1: Yeah.
2: But it does help a little bit. The Florida Fish and Wildlife Conservation Commission says 907 participants from 30 states and two other countries removed a total of 280 pythons during the competition. I would like, and again, I have these promotional meetings.
1: Yeah.
2: On Mondays. Mike and Rob take a group of listeners down to Florida to catch pythons.
1: Okay.
2: You think we get a lot of takers on that?
1: Do we have to bring them all back? Because
2: they might be swallowed.
1: You never know.
2: I'm just saying, you want to do something exciting and new that hasn't been done before on radio.
1: So 280, is that what you said total?
2: That's how many they caught.
1: And he caught 90?
2: He caught 96.
1: Of the 280?
2: Yeah.
1: What were the rest of them doing?
2: Slacking.
1: I guess.
2: Guys are slacking. Well, this guy, it's no fair. This is what he does for a living.
1: Yeah.
2: So he knows how to do it, you know.
1: I also wonder how much he invested to win this $10,000.
2: That's what I'm saying. You got your boat, you got your equipment. You might break even. You might break even.
1: Yeah.
2: So we've got that going for us down in Florida. A new winner, Tom Rahill, 96 boa constrictors.
3: Oh, I'm being eaten by a boa constrictor. A boa constrictor. A boa constrictor. I'm being eaten by a boa constrictor, and I don't like it. One bit. Well, what do you know? It's nibbling my toe. Oh, gee. It's up to my knee. Oh, my. It's up to my thigh. Oh, fiddle. It's up to my middle. Oh, heck. It's up to my neck. Oh, dread. It's up to my...
2: you see, Rob, in other news, we go to our neighboring state to the east, the great Indiana.
1: Okay.
2: Has an escaped alligator.
1: Oh, where?
2: Well, because you have family out there.
1: I do.
2: Well, this one is police in Indiana are responding to an unusual early morning call yesterday to round up and wrangle an escaped alligator, the Jeffersonville. Do you know where Jeffersonville is?
1: I don't.
2: Jeffersonville Police Department came by and they checked it out. There was an escaped alligator. You don't usually see that.
1: No.
2: You know, in Indiana, not known for their alligator population?
1: Not generally, no.
2: Officers responded to the call Saturday morning about a four-foot alligator on the loose. No officers or alligators were hurt during this call for service, according to the police department. The gator was captured by officers and taken to the Kentuckiana Scaltuary for care. And police said they're familiar with the owners of the alligator. Oh, when you're the owners of a four-foot alligator...
1: Yeah.
2: You're well known in the area.
1: People tend to know because your house is where their cats disappear.
2: Right. People are out, they're at the dog park and there's a couple of pit bulls and maybe a couple of dachshunds and chihuahuas. And here comes that wacky bunch with their alligator. So, yes, they have found the alligator and it was brought to the Kentuckiana Scaltuary, which I'm guessing is for rescued reptilian creatures. And police said that this animal has indeed escaped before. So if you can't be responsible with your alligator keeping, then I'm sorry, you can't have... I'm going to take your alligator, and you can't have it anymore.
1: I wonder if they've ever wondered why the other pet owners don't have theirs over for a play date.
2: Play dates with the little alligator.
1: No.
2: It's ridiculous. But these people with the obsession with reptiles, I don't get it. Let them be free.
1: Yeah.
2: They're not domesticated animals. They're wild. They have... If you have rows and rows of fangs, now your dogs and your cats have incisors. Those are used to crunch meat.
1: Yeah.
2: They're not vicious, wild animals. These people that try to keep bears and then they wonder why they rip Sally's head off, they're wild animals.
1: Mom, why did my bear rip Sally's head off?
2: It's like my dad said when the woman with the ponytail at SeaWorld, it looked like a fish, and so Orca jumped out, grabbed her by the head, and drowned her.
1: Yeah.
2: And my father had, as he's often said, brilliance. Just a brilliant, profound statement. He said, what don't they get about killer whale? When your name is killer,
1: yeah,
2: chances are you're a killer.
4: Wait, eradicator.
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0: And that is another award-winning edition of Mike and Rob's Mutual of Braceville's Wild Dingdom TM.
1: Thank you, Rob. 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
1: Time to take a look at this date in history. August 6th, the 218th day of the year already, careening towards 2027, we are. Rob, it was 1787. The first draft of the U.S. Constitution was started at the Constitutional Convention in Philadelphia.
2: Ah, when did they rip that up?
1: In the last couple decades. I didn't know this. 1890. Big day. It was. You hate to be the guy that has to do the prototype, right? You're the guinea pig.
2: Sure.
1: For the electric chair.
2: Oh, no, no.
1: Oh. Wait, hold on. We got a short. Can you guys hurry this up? I'm kind of hot. The first person to be executed? Axe murderer William Kemmler. Hold on. Bill, we're sorry. Can you just... this hurts really bad. I thought I was supposed to be quick. It was. Can we get a little more ampage here for Bill? 1926, Harry Houdini stayed underwater for 91 minutes inside an airtight compartment that supposedly had enough air to keep a man alive for no more than 6 minutes. How did he do it, Rob? He's Harry Houdini, that's why. 1972, Atlanta Braves slugger Hank Aaron, that is, hit his 660th and 661st career home runs, breaking Babe Ruth's record. For most home runs with one club, the 661st home run came in the 10th inning, giving the Braves a 4-3 victory over the Cincinnati Reds.
2: Good for him.
1: 1980. Now, this is a big one because I was already pretty much very, very skeptical. Timothy Dalton became the fourth actor to play James Bond, Rob.
2: Yeah, how'd that go?
1: Is better than Pierce Brosnan, that's for sure.
2: Yeah.
1: Oh, very sad day. Good Lord, we miss him. The great Rick James passed away. Found dead in his home in Los Angeles on this date, 2004. 56 years old. He died from a heart attack. Possibly contributed by the 9 drugs in his system, including methamphetamine and cocaine.
2: Maybe. It might have.
1: It could have contributed.
2: Could have maybe had a little something to do.
1: It probably wasn't a mouse he saw in the cupboard that scared him.
2: That there was more drugs in his body than blood.
1: We're not going to emphatically state that it... it could. We're going to say it could have just been a...
2: There's a possibility. A skosh. Just a skosh of a possibility that maybe...
1: John Hughes passed away, the great actor. Or the great director, rather. He gave us The Breakfast Club, Pretty in Pink, and the great Ferris Bueller's Day Off. Yes, John was, I believe he was out walking with his family in New York City, and he suffered a heart attack. But he also did the 3 Home Alone movies. You talk about a guy that could write some movies that just knocked it out of the park.
3: Bueller.
1: The great John
3: Bueller.
1: Hughes.
3: Bueller.
1: Gone but never forgotten. 2009
3: Bueller.
1: Passed away. Chubby Checker appeared on the U.S. TV show American Bandstand. Can you guess what song he performed? I'll give you a hint.
4: Come on, baby.
2: Let's twist again like we did last summer.
1: Close, but no cigar. And Rob.
2: The peppermint twist?
1: The Ramones. The great Ramones performed for the final time at the Palace in Hollywood, California on this date, 1996.
5: 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Oh, yeah.
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0: Music again. That's what husband A$AP Rocky told the Jason Lee Show in an interview out on Wednesday. She hasn't released a new studio album since 2016. Michael Kastner, NBC News Radio.
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2: In sports, Cubs and Cards both won yesterday. The White Sox lost. Cubs beat the Dodgers 7-6 to take a sweep of that three-game series. Cubs host Toronto this afternoon. White Sox lost 2-0 to the Red Sox. White Sox look to salvage the last game of that series tonight. St. Louis Cardinals beat the Yankees 3-1 in the Bronx. The Cards are off today. Chicago Sky beat the Sparks last night 95-88. The Sky host the Fever on Saturday. 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
4: Your 92.7 WVLI forecast. Cloudy skies today with off and on rain and a high about 80. Clouds overnight, slight chance of rain, low 65. Mix of sun and clouds tomorrow, high of 85. Sunshine, 85 on Saturday, then partly sunny on Sunday. Chance of rain, high again about 85. 71, Watseka and Wilmington, 70 degrees in Kankakee. That is a check of your WVLI news here on this Thursday. Have a good rest of your day. Be safe, everybody. I'm Rob West.
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1: Birthday Club coming up at the bottom of the hour after the news. And I want to get into this. I was hanging out with Nigel and you the other day. We were just kind of having a show meeting about... And I was talking about how nostalgic I got. And we started making a list here of things that these kids... These darn kids today will never understand... They'll never understand the joy, the anticipation, the excitement, the exhilaration of digging a prize out of a bottom of a cereal box.
2: Or remember just that? Turning the box upside down and
1: pouring it all in a bowl, a giant popcorn bowl, just to get the toy, and then trying to put all of your Captain Crunch back in a already ripped plastic bag.
2: Well, you turn the box upside down, open it on the bottom.
1: This is why I don't think of these smart things. You and my wife, smarty pants.
2: Yeah.
1: But the problem is then if someone opens the top, is the bottom sealable?
2: You have to cut it.
1: So you don't really care if someone goes to get a Captain Crunch and they spill it all over the floor because you've already got the prize.
2: First of all, I was the only one eating the cereal anyway. I was a kid. But then you just put it back in the cabinet upside down so that the bottom side is pointed.
1: Do you ever take a marker, like a Sharpie, and put an arrow going up, open this way? You remember it was love. It was like when you cook for your friends, that's an expression of love.
2: Yeah.
1: Making a mixtape for your buddies or for your girlfriend, that was an expression of love.
2: Yeah.
1: Kids used to spend hours I have to put together this perfect mixtape for my friend.
2: Or grabbing the song off the radio.
1: Yeah, waiting for it to get played. You always had the first few notes clipped off. But you would make a mixtape. You'd get all your favorite records together and tape your favorite songs. It was an artistic expression in and of itself. It was telling the person, this explains me musically. I want you to have it. I remember it making, and girls used to swoon.
2: Yes.
1: I would say, hey, Teresa, I made you this. It's a mixtape. She'd be like, oh, how sweet. And then you may hear songs that you never heard of or bands that you're, just getting turned on to. Make a mixtape today. Quit streaming your music. Make a mixtape.
2: Do girls swoon anymore?
1: I used to make them swoon.
2: Yeah.
1: I wonder if my wife still swoons.
2: That's
1: going to be my goal this weekend, to make my wife swoon.
2: Your wife's a nurse. Do they have people coming into the hospital because of swooning?
1: I was swooning and I overdid it.
2: Yeah.
1: Well, that happens. We're going to give you some heat treatment. When you swoon, you can faint from extreme emotion. Well, I guess I didn't make women. They didn't faint when I gave them a mixtape. So I'm using a liberal sense of the utilization of the word swoon.
2: So it's you're painting swooning with a broad brush.
1: Stopping very short of the complete swoon.
2: Yeah,
1: this is a. Semi-swoon.
2: It's a partial swoon.
1: I would make women semi-swoon.
2: You would get them on the verge of swooning. You don't want to push them full swoon.
1: Because now you have to wake them up. Well, they're fainted. You don't know if this is a hospital-bound situation.
2: Nowadays, you can't be too careful with your swoonage.
1: Mike made me swoon, and I was driving. We hit a tree. That kind of thing.
2: Yeah.
1: You have to be, if you find yourself dancing on the precipice of a full-on swoon, contact an emergency responder.
2: Somebody walks into a room and you just made a lady swoon, they're going to wonder what's going on.
1: What happened here? Yeah. Explain yourself, Mr. Swoon.
2: Mr. Cosby.
1: When's the last time kids consulted a print encyclopedia?
2: When was the last time they consulted a magic 8-ball.
1: Remember World Book, Encyclopedia Britannica, and Funkin' Wagnalls? They all had every family. Ours was the red and white Encyclopedia Britannica.
2: We had the World Book Encyclopedia, and you can look that up in your Funkin' Wagnall.
1: There you go. You remember how long? Now the comparable exercise today is going through. You're streaming and trying to find a movie to watch. It takes you hours.
2: Sure.
1: But back then, we used to spend hours in Blockbuster looking for VHS tapes, seeing what they had. And Blockbuster only had the Blockbusters. They only had the popular movies. And, you know, I would go to Videomatic. I would drive all the way from my house by Midway Airport to the lovely town of Burbank, the Scottsdale neighborhood. And Videomatic was there. And Scott was the kid that worked behind the counter. And he would recommend. And they had thousands of movies that were way off the grid. Oh, I miss the old video stores. Now, you want to hear you want to see the hot new song. You want to see it, not hear it. MTV. Hear the new video. Yeah. See the new video.
2: But MTV had nothing to do with music for years before they stopped.
1: Right, but I mean, when we were growing up, this is a nostalgic trip we're on. When it first started, it was, they would even tell you, we're going to debut the new video by your favorite band at 4:30 Central. And so you'd have to be home to see the new video. I remember planning trips on a paper map. These kids will never do that.
2: Oh, yeah. Having to pull that thing out of the glove box in the car to make sure that we were hitting the right exits and all that stuff.
1: Right around September, you get the Sears and Roebuck catalog, and you would mark your wish list in the catalog.
2: And then there were the pages you just circled everything on.
1: Yeah. These kids will never have a pen pal.
2: Well,
1: they'll never have to look up what's happening on television this week in the TV guide.
2: They'll never have to call the movie phone.
1: The movie phone to find out what the times are. You just look on your phone. You could buy. Listen, we're living in an age where you could not only buy the movie on your phone, you could buy the popcorn, you could watch the movie on your phone.
2: Yeah.
1: And they'll DoorDash your popcorn.
2: Will they do that?
1: Yeah.
2: Can I get somebody to DoorDash movie theater popcorn to me?
1: Did you ever record a TV show on a cassette recorder so you just listen to the audio? We used to do that with Sanford and Son.
2: I'm trying to remember if I did that or not. I think I may have done that with a few Star Trek episodes.
1: Yeah, before the VCR became available, you would just put the tape recorder in front and just record the audio of, like, the Carol Burnett show.
2: Yeah, and like I said, I used to do that with the radio. It was a little, when you were listening to Top 40 radio back in the day, and they would play the hottest songs, like, every half hour.
1: Oh, yeah, the 10 songs every hour, yeah.
2: It was a little bit easier to catch the song that you really wanted to hear, but sitting there with the record and pause on.
1: Yeah,
2: and
1: always miss the first few notes because the guy would say, and here's Paul McCartney and Wings with Listen to What the Band, or else you get the jock over the top.
2: Yeah.
1: I was a weirdo because I was in love with radio.
2: Was.
1: I would not record the songs. I would record the DJs. I still have those tapes. I have tens of hours of John Landecker and Stephen Gary and Bobby Scafish, all these jocks. I would just record their breaks. Served me really well.
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9: On this edition of Bear Facts, we focus on wide receiver Luther Burden III. Bears coach Ben Johnson told reporters at the beginning of training camp that Luther would be one to watch. The Bears traded wide receiver DJ Moore in the offseason, so Burden, no doubt, will be a bigger part of the offense this year. Luther talks about what fans can expect from the second-year wide receiver.
10: I feel like camp's going good. Just trying to stack days, trying to be consistent, trying to consistently get open for a quarterback, be in the right spot at the right time. I feel like coach is doing a great way of putting, you know, me in different spots all over the field, making it hard for the defense to kind of track where I'm at. I expect to catch every ball. You know, I'm just letting the game come to me. You know, not trying to force it, not trying to overdo it, you know, just doing what I can do for the team. I expect to have a good explosive year. I feel like high explosive plays, making people miss, scoring touchdowns, winning games, having a lot of fun out there with my teammates.
9: That's Bears wide receiver Luther Burden III. 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You can get the practice schedule and more on the Bears website, chicagobears.com.
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0: 92.7 WBLI, where local news always comes first. 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Cloudy skies today, off and on rain, and a high about 85. Complete look at the forecast coming up. Checking your WVLI news this Thursday morning, I'm Rob West. Kankakee City Police investigating after a man called them early yesterday morning to say that he'd been attacked by another man with a machete. According to reports, the man told police he'd been walking in the alley near his home in the 500 block of West Station Street when another man approached him carrying a machete. The victim says the other man hit him in the face with a machete, causing a small cut to his cheek. Police continue to investigate. Indiana Governor Mike Braun on Wednesday announced a new 120-day gas tax holiday in the Hoosier State. Indiana News Now's Terry D. has more.
1: The state's prior gas suspension was set to expire Thursday, August 6th at 11:59 p.m. Braun cited Ukrainian strikes on Russian oil refineries, shipping in the Black Sea, and Canadian wildfires as the reasons for a, quote, new emergency separate from the Iran conflict that triggered the first gas tax holiday.
2: This will provide more nation-leading relief for Hoosiers from high gas prices. This new energy emergency is prompted by new disruptions to global oil shipping lanes in recent weeks.
1: For the past several months, Hoosiers have enjoyed some of the lowest gas prices in the country. Braun said he has spoken with leaders in the Indiana House and Senate to use the state's $5 billion reserve balance to cover the lost revenues from a tax holiday this year. Braun adds in 30 days he will reevaluate to determine if another pause is necessary. I'm Terry D. reporting.
0: The final Kankakee Municipal Band summer concert of the season is tonight at 7 o'clock at the Palzer Band Shell in Bird Park. Conductor Bob Evans gives us a rundown of tonight's concert.
3: The theme for the concert is band classics and will feature some of the greatest music in the symphonic band repertoire. 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Our vendor is Candy and Cake. So bring your lawn chair to Don Palzer Bandshell for our grand finale of our 2026 season.
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4: NBC News Radio, I'm Michael Kastner. President Trump is claiming that Michigan's Democratic nominee for U.S. Senate hates Jewish people and hates Israel. Trump made the comments Wednesday in Las Vegas. In the midterms, Abdul El-Sayed will face Republican Mike Rogers, who is endorsed by Trump. Some containment has finally been made in the wildfires burning near Spokane, Washington. Officials say two of the fires are 13% contained and one is 5% contained. If you visited Universal Studios Hollywood last month, you may have been exposed to the measles. In Los Angeles, Tammy Trujillo.
5: L.A. County health officials say a person who was infected with the measles was at the theme park between 10 in the morning and 9 at night, Sunday, July 26th. They're still working on what areas this person visited, but officials say if you were at Universal during those hours, you should verify your vaccination status.
4: Michael Kastner, NBC News Radio.
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0: In sports, Cubs and Cards both won yesterday. The White Sox lost. Cubs beat the Dodgers 7-6 to take a sweep of that three-game series. Cubs host Toronto this afternoon. White Sox lost 2-0 to the Red Sox. White Sox look to salvage the last game of that series tonight. St. Louis Cardinals beat the Yankees 3-1 in the Bronx. The Cards are off today. Chicago Sky beat the Sparks last night 95-88. The Sky host the Fever on Saturday. Chicago Fire FC start League's Cup play today. And Chicago Bears training camp continues. Another open practice today.
7: Your 92.7 WVLI forecast. Cloudy skies today with off and on rain and a high about 80. Clouds overnight with a chance of rain. Overnight low 65. Then a mix of sun and clouds tomorrow. high around 85. Sunshine 85 for Saturday. Partly sunny Sunday with a chance for rain and a high again about 85. We have 72 in Wilmington, 71, Watseka and Kankakee. That is a check of your WVLI news here on this Thursday. 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Be safe, everybody. I'm Rob West.
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1: 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This week of the Bussy Enrique Brookmont Bowling and Noble Store Dairy Queen prize package is Alyssa LaFond of Bourbonnais. And today on this sixth day of August, we celebrate the birthdays of Jeremy Christer Sr. and Joanne Rule of Bradley. And if today's your birthday, you share it with Peter Bonners. Now, he appeared on many, many shows, but he shined as his dentist friend on Bob Newhart's show. I don't remember his name. He was also on Murphy Brown. He appeared on the show as well. Episodes of Friends, News Radio, Elf, Joey, Living with Fran, the Hughleys, Just Shoot Me, and 9 to 5.
2: Wow.
1: Guy got a lot of television work. That's a lot of residuals. Screenwriter and director M. Night Shyamalan. It's 56 today. His movies are stinkeroos. they all play out like a 2-hour episode of The Twilight Zone. Former Spice Girl Jerry Halliwell is 54 today. Little Spice Girl. She was Ginger Spice.
2: She's a Spice Cougar now.
1: Actress Soleil Moon Frye, Little Punky Brewster.
2: Oh, yeah. Yes.
1: Is 50. You want to feel old?
2: Wow.
1: Punky Brewster is 50. I was old when Punky Brewster was on when she was 10.
2: Right.
1: Model Adrian Curry, who used to come into my show all the time because she's from Joliet. She's 44 today. She's a dynamite woman. She's really cool.
2: Well, she should come visit us now.
1: You know, she was actually in town not too long ago, and I called her to do that. But she's like, Kankakee, that's like an hour away. I go, come where I live. Everything's an hour away. My mailbox is an hour away. Adrienne Curry is 44 today. She is delightful. I love her. She was on the TV show My Fair Brady with her former husband, Christopher Knight. And when I remember sharing a stall with Christopher Knight in Lockport. Yeah. Well, we didn't share the stall. We were next to each other at urinals at a bar in Lockport.
2: Okay. And how'd that go?
1: I said, hey, what's up, Christopher? He's like, hey, how you doing? That's pretty much it. You know, in a small talk.
2: Yeah.
1: During that particular event is not something you want to do.
2: When you're standing, you know, eyes forward, facing the wall.
1: That's right. Eyes forward.
2: You're not really thinking.
1: No, let's get into a deep conversation. Yeah. English poet Alfred Lord Tennyson, born in 1809. The great Lucille Ball, born on this date, 1911. Happy birthday, Lucille Ball.
2: The patron saint of Star Trek.
1: She saved it. They said, we're going to get rid of this stupid sci-fi show. She said, if you do that, we're going to walk. And they said, Ricky, talk some sense into her. He goes, I'm not talking sense into her. You talk sense into her. Try living with her.
3: Hey, Rick, I'll try living with her.
1: Shut up, Fred.
3: That little ginger here is quite the number.
1: Shut up, Fred, before I take out my switchblade and cut you. Oh, yeah, a lot. There's, you know, every time I saw Fred Mertz over at the Ricardo's, he was always eyeing up Lucy.
2: There's a little underlying tension.
1: Yeah.
2: There. Yeah.
1: Actor Robert Mitchum, born in 1917. And filmmaker and pop artist, terrible at both. Well, not so bad. He was okay as a pop artist, but as a filmmaker, he didn't really make films. He put his name on films that other people made. I don't want to go down the rabbit hole and not be kind to him on his birthday. Andy Warhol, born in 1928.
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5: 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Sudden stops. 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
1: Patchy fog until 7, and then, not 7 p.m. That would be an hour and 51 minutes ago. So pretty clear skies. Partly cloudy, actually. Off and out of rain. 80 is the high. Clouds tonight. Slight chance of rain. 65. 71 in the Kankakee River Valley.
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1: Foreigner fans. 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
2: Is that all?
1: Barry Manilow rescheduling a show he had already postponed in Lexington, Kentucky. He's 83 years old, and he's going through some stuff, so we wish him Godspeed in his health fight, and he said he's doing good. That's what he said, but he had to postpone a show he already postponed. And the Eagles extending their residency at the Sphere in Las Vegas. You got to give it up for the Eagles' tenacity and stick-to-itiveness in light of the fact that they all cannot stand each other.
2: Yeah.
1: And they even smile on stage, faking it till they're making it.
2: As long as they stay out of each other's space.
1: That's right. They all take different planes. You wonder why your tickets are $900 to see the Eagles. They have different planes, different tour buses, different hotels. Well, the Eagles have booked 72 shows at the Sphere since 2024, making their residency the longest in the venue's history. So if you're in Vegas, go see the Eagles.
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2: WVLI, where local news always comes first. 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Cloudy skies today, off and on rain, and a high about 85. Complete look at the forecast coming up. Checking your WVLI news this Thursday morning, I'm Rob West. It'll be another day of jury selection today in the murder trial of 30-year-old Zandria Harris. Judge Kathy Bradshaw Elliott says 12 jurors and 5 alternates will be chosen for the trial that's expected to last until August 21st. Harris, accused of the 2021 shooting death of Bradley Police Sergeant Marlene Ripmanick and wounding of her then-partner Tyler Bailey. Harris's then-boyfriend Darius Sullivan was convicted in Kankakee County Court in January 2025 and is serving a life sentence. Jury selection is expected to wrap up today or tomorrow. Manteno police say that they've made an arrest in connection with an alleged road rage incident from earlier this week. Manteno police say it was just after 11:30 Tuesday night. They went to the home where they knew the suspect in the case was staying. Officers say they spoke with 39-year-old Joshua A. Booth of Manteno, who allegedly told them he knew why they were there. Booth allegedly told officers he'd been following a car on Route 50 North on Tuesday night when the car in front of him started to slow down, then brake checked him. Booth reportedly told police that when they got to Manteno, he got out of his car, went to the driver's side window of the other car, and hit it, causing the window to break. Booth denied laying hands on the driver of the car, which is counter to the story the alleged victim told police. He said that Booth grabbed him by the throat and choked him. Manteno police arrested Booth, charging him with aggravated battery and unlawful vehicle invasion, among other charges. Moments Gladiolus Festival hits full swing in downtown Moments today. 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
4: NBC News Radio, I'm Michael Kastner. President Trump is claiming that Michigan's Democratic nominee for U.S. Senate hates Jewish people and hates Israel. Trump made the comments Wednesday in Las Vegas. In the midterms, Abdul El-Sayed will face Republican Mike Rogers, who is endorsed by Trump. Some containment has finally been made in the wildfires burning near Spokane, Washington. Officials say two of the fires are 13% contained and one is 5% contained. If you visited Universal Studios Hollywood last month, you may have been exposed to the measles in Los Angeles. Tammy Trujillo.
5: L.A. County health officials say a person who was infected with the measles was at the theme park between 10 in the morning and 9 at night, Sunday, July 26th. They're still working on what areas this person visited, but officials say if you were at Universal during those hours, you should verify your vaccination status.
4: Michael Kastner, NBC News Radio.
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2: In sports, Cubs and Cards both won yesterday. The White Sox lost. Cubs beat the Dodgers 7-6 to take a sweep of that three-game series. Cubs host Toronto this afternoon. White Sox lost 2-0 to the Red Sox. White Sox look to salvage the last game of that series tonight. St. Louis Cardinals beat the Yankees 3-1 in the Bronx. The Cards are off today. Chicago Sky beat the Sparks last night 95-88. The Sky host the Fever on Saturday. Chicago Fire FC start Leagues Cup play today. And Chicago Bears training camp continues, another open practice today. That is a look at news and sports here on this Thursday. Have a good rest of your day. Be safe, everybody. I'm Rob West.
7: All the weather systems are moving pretty slowly across the country right now. We do have a cold front that'll move into our area today, so we could get a few showers or thunderstorms. Skies will stay cloudy, and that cloud cover will keep our daytime highs in the upper 70s. Maybe a shower overnight will stay cloudy, mid-60s, and then a little bit more sunshine on Friday. Low 80s on the high, still a slim chance of an afternoon shower. Sunny on Saturday, shower Sunday. I'm meteorologist Steve Hamilton.
1: 71 and partly cloudy as we head into the decompression hour. Breathe in. Let it go. Let's do this thing. All right. It is an hour's worth of music to set the vibe for a Thursday morning work day.
0: 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Like this. 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

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Bill Dyke's going to be out with Riverside for a live broadcast Saturday at the Kankakee's Farmers Market from 9 to 10. 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

0: 92.7 WVLI, Mike Tamano with Aaron and Takara from Still I Rise. It's that time of year, isn't it?
1: Yes, that time of year again.
0: So tell us about your back-to-school supply giveaway.
1: Yeah, so we have once again partnered with our Fierce Financial Planning Services. Unfortunately, she was not able to be here today. So, yeah, we have in our 9th annual back-to-school supply giveaway. Look forward to backpacks filled with school supplies.
2: Yeah, have braid and bike giveaway, bounce house, all that good stuff. Free food trucks.
0: New bike.
2: Yeah. Fun activities, game, and live DJ. And performance by D-Lo, known for the D-Lo Shuffle. And Takara will be performing herself also.
0: Of course. Of course, we need that. This is at the Depot, the Hillside Stage, 199 Southeast Avenue in Kankakee. Saturday from 2 until 5. And I want people to know all the great stuff you do. If they go to still-irise.org, they can find out about all the events that you do. And it's nice that you have the nice giveaways and the jump house and stuff. Because once you're telling kids, it's almost time to go back to school, you got to give them a fun day, right?
2: Yes, absolutely.
1: That's right. For sure.
2: Yes, yes.
0: Thanks for being here. We look forward to seeing you Saturday.
2: Thank you.
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6: On this edition of Bear Facts, we focus on one of the main cogs in the Bears offense, running back DeAndre Swift. Swift is in his second season of Ben Johnson's offense and tells us how training camp is going.
7: We got a variety of things we do offensively, run game-wise, pass game-wise, trying to make everything look similar. So it's a lot of little details within the offense that we need to be on top of as players. But Ben has a great system in place to where there's a lot of variety of things that I think we'll be good at. But I think we do a good job of mixing the personnel up and things like that because we can do a lot out of it, not just run, because we can do the Y zone, we can run up and run duo, counters, a lot of stuff. I'm not going to get into the types of runs, but it's a great system to be a part of. Going into the second year with Ben, knowing what I'm getting asked to do, being very critical of the details that I need to be on, I'm excited for this second year going into it.
6: That's Bears running back DeAndre Swift. The Bears have a day off tomorrow before two public practices Saturday and Sunday. You can get the practice schedule and more on the Bears website, chicagobears.com.
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10: All the weather systems are moving pretty slowly across the country right now. We do have a cold front that'll move into our area today, so we could get a few showers or thunderstorms. Skies will stay cloudy, and that cloud cover will keep our daytime highs in the upper 70s. Maybe a shower overnight will stay cloudy, mid-60s, and then a little bit more sunshine on Friday. Low 80s on the high, still a slim chance of an afternoon shower. Sunny on Saturday, shower Sunday. I'm meteorologist Steve Hamilton.
0: 72 and cloudy in the Kankakee River Valley. News on the way.
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0: 92.7 WVLI, where local news always comes first. Cloudy skies today with a chance of rain and a high about 85. Complete look at the forecast coming up. Checking your WVLI news this Thursday morning, I'm Rob West. Bradley police say they've arrested a Kankakee woman for an alleged robbery that happened early on Wednesday morning. Jake Lamore has the story.
1: Rob, according to reports, officers were called to a business in the 300 block of North Bradley Boulevard just before 3 Wednesday morning in reference to a theft. When officers got there, they learned a woman, later identified as LaMonica McIntosh of Kankakee, was allegedly yelling at another customer inside the business demanding they buy items for her. McIntosh allegedly made threats to kill the victim if the purchases were not made. Then McIntosh allegedly began battering the victim inside the store, stole their wallet, and left the store. Police were able to locate McIntosh a short time later and placed her under arrest for preliminary charges of robbery, aggravated battery in a public place, among other charges. I'm Jake Lamore.
0: Governor recently signed legislation sponsored by 79th District State Representative Jackie Haas. Haas says the new law raises awareness about life-saving resources.
2: House Bill 4982 provides that every licensed pharmacy directly serving patients at a physical location shall post a sign by the Department of Human Services that contains information about the 988 Suicide Crisis Lifeline and other information that DHS deems appropriate, including 911, 211, and the Poison Control Hotline.
0: Haas says pharmacies were specifically targeted because there are a number of medications that list increased depression or suicidal thoughts as side effects. Pharmacies that don't have a physical location serving patients directly have to include a copy of the sign with every prescription they dispense. The sign will also be available for download on the Department of Human Services website. Powerball jackpot up to $856 million after nobody won the grand prize in Wednesday night's drawing. Mark Mayfield has more.
3: The next chance to strike it rich comes this Saturday with the cash value option on the massive jackpot coming out to $372 million. I'm Mark Mayfield.
4: NBC News Radio, I'm Michael Kastner. A Senate committee has voted to hold Dr. Anthony Fauci in contempt of Congress.
5: On this vote, the yeas are 8, the nays are 5, and the motion is agreed to.
4: The vote by the Senate Homeland Security and Governmental Affairs Committee comes after the former White House health advisor invoked the Fifth Amendment more than 100 times in a hearing last week about the COVID-19 pandemic. Fauci refused to answer questions, saying he thinks committee chair and Republican Senator Rand Paul wants to see him behind bars and is obsessed with him. President Trump is claiming Michigan's Democratic nominee for U.S. Senate hates Israel and hates Jewish people. Trump on Wednesday called Abdul El-Sayed a man of hate and a communist without offering any evidence. In the midterms, El-Sayed will face Republican Mike Rogers, who is endorsed by President Trump. And the Powerball jackpot is up to $856 million after no one won the grand prize Wednesday. Michael Kastner, NBC News Radio.
0: In sports, Cubs and Cards both won yesterday. The White Sox lost. Cubs beat the Dodgers 7-6 to take a sweep of that three-game series. Cubs host Toronto this afternoon. White Sox lost 2-0 to the Red Sox. White Sox look to salvage the last game of that series tonight. St. Louis Cardinals beat the Yankees 3-1 in the Bronx. The Cards are off today. Chicago Sky beat the Sparks last night 95-88. The Sky host the Fever on Saturday. Chicago Fire FC start Leagues Cup play today. And Chicago Bears training camp continues. Another open practice today. That is a look at news and sports here on this Thursday. Have a good rest of your day. Be safe, everybody. I'm Rob West.
6: 92.7 WVLI weather for the Kankakee River Valley.
7: Well, the weather systems are moving pretty slowly across the country right now. We do have a cold front that'll move into our area today, so we could get a few showers or thunderstorms. Skies will stay cloudy, and that cloud cover will keep our daytime highs in the upper 70s. Maybe a shower overnight will stay cloudy, mid-60s, and then a little bit more sunshine on Friday. Low 80s on the high, still a slim chance of an afternoon shower. Sunny on Saturday, shower Sunday. I'm meteorologist Steve Hamilton.
8: It's cloudy skies and 72 right now.
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7: 92.7 WVLI weather for the Kankakee River Valley.
8: Well, the weather systems are moving pretty slowly across the country right now. We do have a cold front that'll move into our area today, so we could get a few showers or thunderstorms. Skies will stay cloudy, and that cloud cover will keep our daytime highs in the upper 70s. Maybe a shower overnight will stay cloudy, mid-60s, and then a little bit more sunshine on Friday. Low 80s on the high, still a slim chance of an afternoon shower. Sunny on Saturday, shower Sunday. I'm meteorologist Steve Hamilton.
2: 72 degrees in the Kankakee River Valley, cloudy skies. Denny's up next. Arizona Sun Tanning Salon on station in Kankakee, nominated by Ann McNeely, the workplace of the week. They're getting some great food from the JJC and Lemon Family McDonald's location. 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And I'll be back tomorrow with a big mashup with my friend Rob and our producer Nigel and all the crew here that works on this illustrious program. In the meantime, you go out there and have your best day ever. I'm Mike Tamano. Thanks for listening. Peace and love.
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1: In sports, Cubs and Cards both won yesterday. The White Sox lost. Cubs beat the Dodgers 7-6 to take a sweep of that three-game series. Cubs host Toronto this afternoon. White Sox lost 2-0 to the Red Sox. White Sox look to salvage the last game of that series tonight. St. Louis Cardinals beat the Yankees 3-1 in the Bronx. The Cards are off today. Chicago Sky beat the Sparks last night 95-88. The Sky host the Fever on Saturday. Chicago Fire FC start League's Cup play today. And Chicago Bears training camp continues. Another open practice today. That is a look at news and sports here on this Thursday. Have a good rest of your day. Be safe, everybody. I'm Rob West.
2: All the weather systems are moving pretty slowly across the country right now. We do have a cold front that'll move into our area today, so we could get a few showers or thunderstorms. Skies will stay cloudy, and that cloud cover will keep our daytime highs in the upper 70s. Maybe a shower overnight will stay cloudy, mid-60s, and then a little bit more sunshine on Friday. Low 80s on the highs, still a slim chance of an afternoon shower. Sunny on Saturday, shower Sunday. I'm meteorologist Steve Hamilton.
3: 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Like this. 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Like this.

92.7 WVLI, the greatest hits of all time, with Denny Kaye stepping in to be with you till 3 o'clock this afternoon. Taking you back to one of those 80s soundtrack tunes from Flashdance. It's Irene Cara.

0: 92.7 WVLI, the greatest hits of all time with Denny Case. Doing what I can to enjoy what's left of the summer. We're already into August. Man, it's flown by. Before you know it, Halloween season will be here. And if you're from the area, I'm sure you know every October, the Kankakee Valley Theater Association, they team up with the Bourbonnais Township Park District and put on that interactive A Night in Sleepy Hollow at the Perry Farm Park in Bourbonnais. And I was always too late to get a hold of tickets, but a couple of years ago, I got my hands on a pair of tickets. Me and the girl went out there, and that was so much fun when the headless horseman comes out on the real horse. That's the highlight right there. But that's going to be on October 8th, 9th, and 10th this year. But here's something really cool. Going on tonight, the Kankakee Valley Theater Association, KVTA for short, they're holding auditions for that. So if you've ever acted before, maybe you just thought about doing it, tonight's your chance. Go audition at 6 o'clock tonight at the KVTA Black Box Theater at 1 Stewart Drive in Kankakee. Your Bear Facts on the way, one from Paul McCartney coming up. 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
5: On this edition of Bear Facts, we focus on defensive tackle Grady Jarrett. Jarrett was one of the new pieces brought in last year to turn the defense around. He's heading into his 12th season, having spent the first decade of his career with the Atlanta Falcons and last season with the Bears. In his first year with the Bears, the two-time Pro Bowler played in 14 regular season games, had 8 quarterback hits, and talks about the Bears' defense being the hunters instead of the hunted.
6: I think the guys that we got on the field right now are super, highly talented, play a lot of good football, uniquely blessed with a lot of speed and ability to cover guys in every level and also be able to be good rushers. I think we're going to be a unit that work really well together. I think the time that we spend in the spring has really gave us a leg up on the things Coach want to see from from us coming into the training camp. We didn't miss a beat as far as the things and the way they asking us to play up front, and whether it's from the technique standpoint, the mindset standpoint. So we just trying to refine those things every day. But we always the hunters, and that's the mindset. It don't really matter about whatever anybody else is doing. It's about how we go about our process and what we do, and we always the hunters. And that's the mindset we're taking.
5: 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The Bears have a day off of practice tomorrow before two public practices, Saturday and Sunday. You can get the practice schedule and more on the Bears website, ChicagoBears.com.
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10: Well, the weather systems are moving pretty slowly across the country right now. We do have a cold front that'll move into our area today, so we could get a few showers or thunderstorms. Skies will stay cloudy, and that cloud cover will keep our daytime highs in the upper 70s. Maybe a shower overnight will stay cloudy, mid-60s, and then a little bit more sunshine on Friday. Low 80s on the high, still a slim chance of an afternoon shower. Sunny on Saturday, shower Sunday. I'm meteorologist Steve Hamilton.
0: Right now, a little cloudy, some light rain, 71 degrees in the Kankakee River Valley.
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92.7 WVLI, the greatest hits of all time with Denny Case. We Stand for Christ Jesus Ministries, located in the old Homestead Restaurant in Kankakee across from Shapiro. It's on Southeast Avenue. They're going to have a big tent set up this weekend with a citywide revival, old school revival, and you are invited. They're going to be doing it Friday from 4 to 8, Saturday from 2 to 6, wrapping things up on Sunday from 11 to noon. Get more details on our community calendar at WVLI927.com. 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

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Fridays after 5 going to be going on at the Grove in Bourbonnais this Friday. 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
6: Well, the weather systems are moving pretty slowly across the country right now. We do have a cold front that'll move into our area today, so we could get a few showers or thunderstorms. Skies will stay cloudy, and that cloud cover will keep our daytime highs in the upper 70s. Maybe a shower overnight will stay cloudy, mid-60s, and then a little bit more sunshine on Friday. Low 80s on the high, still a slim chance of an afternoon shower. Sunny on Saturday, shower Sunday. I'm meteorologist Steve Hamilton.
7: Cloudy, light rain showers, 72 degrees here in the Kankakee River Valley.
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1: 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Cloudy skies today with a chance of rain and a high about 85. Complete look at the forecast coming up. Checking your WVLI news this Thursday morning, I'm Rob West. Bradley police say they've arrested a Kankakee woman for an alleged robbery that happened early on Wednesday morning. Jake Lamore has the story.
2: Rob, according to reports, officers were called to a business in the 300 block of North Bradley Boulevard just before 3 Wednesday morning in reference to a theft. When officers got there, they learned a woman, later identified as LaMonica McIntosh of Kankakee, was allegedly yelling at another customer inside the business, demanding they buy items for her. McIntosh allegedly made threats to kill the victim if the purchases were not made. Then McIntosh allegedly began battering the victim inside the store, stole their wallet, and left the store. Police were able to locate McIntosh a short time later and placed her under arrest for preliminary charges of robbery, aggravated battery in a public place, among other charges. I'm Jake Lamore.
1: Governor recently signed legislation sponsored by 79th District State Representative Jackie Haas. Haas says the new law raises awareness about life-saving resources.
3: House Bill 4982 provides that every licensed pharmacy directly serving patients at a physical location shall post a sign by the Department of Human Services that contains information about the 988 Suicide Crisis Lifeline and other information that DHS deems appropriate, including 911, 211, and the poison control hotline.
1: Haas says pharmacies were specifically targeted because there are a number of medications that list increased depression or suicidal thoughts as side effects. Pharmacies that don't have a physical location serving patients directly have to include a copy of the sign with every prescription they dispense. The sign will also be available for download on the Department of Human Services website. Powerball jackpot up to $856 million after nobody won the grand prize in Wednesday night's drawing. Mark Mayfield has more.
4: The next chance to strike it rich comes this Saturday with the cash value option on the massive jackpot coming out to $372 million. I'm Mark Mayfield.
5: NBC News Radio, I'm Michael Kastner. After refusing to answer questions during a hearing last week, a Senate panel has voted to hold Dr. Anthony Fauci in contempt. The former White House health advisor invoked the Fifth Amendment more than 100 times in a hearing last week about the COVID-19 pandemic. Senate Homeland Security and Governmental Affairs Committee Chair Senator Rand Paul has accused Fauci of covering up COVID's origins. The winner of Michigan's Democratic Senate primary is being slammed by President Trump. In a speech in Las Vegas Wednesday, Trump claimed Abdul El-Sayed hates Jewish people and hates Israel. NBC's Chris Pallone with more.
6: Abdul El-Sayed, lovely gentleman, he's a man of hate.
7: The president taking aim at the latest progressive Democratic primary winner, Abdul El-Sayed, a Michigan doctor running for Senate on a platform of Medicare for all and abolishing ICE.
5: Michael Kastner, NBC News Radio.
1: In sports, Cubs and Cards both won yesterday. The White Sox lost. Cubs beat the Dodgers 7-6 to take a sweep of that three-game series. Cubs host Toronto this afternoon. White Sox lost 2-0 to the Red Sox. White Sox look to salvage the last game of that series

0: 8. The Sky host the Fever on Saturday. Chicago Fire FC start League's Cup play today. And Chicago Bears training camp continues. Another open practice today. That is a look at news and sports here on this Thursday. Have a good rest of your day. Be safe, everybody. I'm Rob West.
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2: Well, the weather systems are moving pretty slowly across the country right now. We do have a cold front that'll move into our area today, so we could get a few showers or thunderstorms. Skies will stay cloudy, and that cloud cover will keep our daytime highs in the upper 70s. Maybe a shower overnight will stay cloudy, mid-60s, and then a little bit more sunshine on Friday. Low 80s on the high, still a slim chance of an afternoon shower. Sunny on Saturday, shower Sunday. I'm meteorologist Steve Hamilton.
3: It's cloudy with some light showers in the area. 72 degrees here in the Kankakee River Valley. With a look at birthdays on the way, I'm Denny Case.
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92.7 WVLI. You can hang out with yesterday's birthday boy, Bill Dyke, this Saturday. 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Birthdays on the way right now. The Doobie Brothers, Listen to the Music.

0: All right, here we go. 92.7 WVLI. I'm Denny Case. 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Birthdays in our club today, we have Jeremy Chrysler Sr. from Kankakee. I bumped into him out at the Kankakee County Fairgrounds this past Sunday. Happy birthday, Jeremy. Also, Joanne Rule from Bradley. Joanne Tucker from Kankakee. Daryl Williams of Kankakee. Tim Netch of Bradley. And my friend Cindy Patlin Scripter from Mantino. Happy birthday to you. These folks share their birthday with actress Salil Moon Fry, better known to the world as Punky Brewster. Actress Vera Farmiga plays in the Conjuring universe as Lorraine Warren. She also played Norma Bates in Bates Motel. What do we have? Ginger Spice of the Spice Girls, Jerry Hollowell. Randy DeBarge. Also, Catherine Hicks. She was the mom in Seventh Heaven. And director M. Night Shyamalan. Happy birthday to all I listed, and you, if it's yours, it's 92.7 WVLI.
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7: The Bears have experienced a number of injuries in the secondary already in this, the second week of training camp. Bears defensive coordinator Dennis Allen was asked about rookie safety Dylan Thienemann, the Bears' first-round pick, if he's going to be counted on more than was originally planned.
8: I don't think that's going to change a whole lot. I think our expectations for him as a rookie is that each and every day he learns a little bit more and he gets a little bit better. There's a lot to learn in the National Football League. There's a lot going on. The volume of what we do is more than what most rookies have ever done before. The volume of what they're seeing from our offense is going to be more than what they're used to seeing. I don't think we put any higher expectations on him. I think our focus is, man, you just be you. You do what you do. You continue to come in every day and work the way that you work. He's done a nice job. And yet every day there's things that you see that you're like, okay, he needs to learn from that experience.
7: That's Bears defensive coordinator Dennis Allen. Bear Facts training camp reports can be heard every Monday through Friday, every hour, starting at 6:25 in the morning, continuing through 6:25 in the evening, and on Saturdays as well.
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13: Well, the weather systems are moving pretty slowly across the country right now. We do have a cold front that'll move into our area today, so we could get a few showers or thunderstorms. Skies will stay cloudy, and that cloud cover will keep our daytime highs in the upper 70s. Maybe a shower overnight will stay cloudy, mid-60s, and then a little bit more sunshine on Friday. Low 80s on the high, still a slim chance of an afternoon shower. Sunny on Saturday, shower Sunday. I'm meteorologist Steve Hamilton.
14: Partly cloudy, a little bit of thunder, some light rain in the area. 72 degrees in the Kankakee River Valley.
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92.7 WVLI. Congratulations, Arizona Sun Tanning Salon, our workplace of the week, nominated by Ann McNeely, winning some gift certificates from the JJC and Lindman Family McDonald's.

92.7 WVLI, the Salvation Army Kankakee under new leadership with Alvy Butler now, and I'm going to have him with me right around 2:18 this afternoon. We're going to be talking about his new role and some changes that you can expect there. Right now it's Toto with Hold the Line on WVLI.

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9: 92.7 WVLI weather for the Kankakee River Valley.
10: We'll have some cloud cover for the rest of today. That'll keep us in the upper 70s, but we do have a chance of a few showers or thunderstorms. Overnight, maybe a shower, mid-60s with cloudy skies, and then a very slight chance of an afternoon shower on Friday. Not much in the way of rainfall, though. Mix of sun and clouds, and we're hitting the low 80s. It'll be partly cloudy with a shower or two Friday night. Lots of sun and low 80s on Saturday. Few more showers Sunday. I'm meteorologist Steve Hamilton.
11: Right now, it's cloudy, a few showers in the area, 72 degrees in the Kankakee River Valley.
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1: 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Cloudy skies the rest of the day, maybe some rain this afternoon. Looking for our high right around 80. Complete look at the forecast coming up. Checking your WVLI news this Thursday afternoon, I'm Rob West. Kankakee County Sheriff's Police reporting a sex-related arrest. Deputies say that Jason A. Reed of rural Kankakee was arrested Wednesday following an investigation into allegations brought to light by a private out-of-state group. Reports say those investigations led to the arrest of Reed for grooming, indecent solicitation of a minor, and solicitation to meet a minor. Officials say Reed was on pretrial release in another case when he was arrested. Deputies say they continue to investigate. Those water restrictions put in place earlier this week in the city of Braidwood have been lifted. Braidwood officials Monday asked city residents to reduce the amount of water they use by delaying watering their lawn or washing their car because of problems with the main water well for the city. Officials say that those problems were taken care of by Tuesday evening. Water levels are back to normal. Gladiolus Festival hits full stride in downtown Moments today. Marketing coordinator for the fest, Samantha Sykes, has a rundown of today's events.
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1: GladFest runs through Sunday. Final Kankakee Municipal Band summer concert of the season is tonight, 7 o'clock at the Palzer Bandshell in Bird Park. Conductor Bob Evans gives us a rundown of tonight's concert.
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4: NBC News Radio. I'm Chris Caraggio. A Senate committee is voting to hold Dr. Anthony Fauci in contempt of Congress. The vote by the Senate Homeland Security and Governmental Affairs Committee comes after the former White House health advisor invoked the Fifth Amendment more than 100 times last week in a hearing about the COVID-19 pandemic. Fauci refused to answer questions, saying he thinks committee chair and Republican Senator Rand Paul wants to see him behind bars and is obsessed with him. Paul accuses Fauci of covering up COVID's origins and of unnecessarily closing schools. A multi-day flood threat is set to take aim at millions across the Northeast and Ohio Valley. Cities under the threat are Cleveland, Buffalo, New York, and Pittsburgh, along with Washington, D.C. Iran says the U.S. is ready to return to commitments, but still denies that talks have been taking place. The country's deputy foreign minister made the comments yesterday without much explanation, possibly referring to the interim agreement reached in June before a ceasefire fell apart. I'm Chris Caraggio, NBC News Radio.
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1: 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Private services have been arranged by the Jensen Funeral Home in Kankakee for Ronald Laney. 74-year-old Janet Fry of Watseka died August 4th. Services for Friday arranged by the Beyer Funeral Home in Watseka for Janet Fry. 83-year-old Janet Hasselbring of Onarga died August 4th. Services for Saturday arranged by the Knapp Funeral Home in Onarga for Janet Hasselbring. And 82-year-old Ellen Vanch Browers of Bourbonnais died August 4th. Services for Saturday arranged by the Jensen Funeral Home in Kankakee for Ellen Browers.
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7: We'll have some cloud cover for the rest of today. That'll keep us in the upper 70s, but we do have a chance of a few showers or thunderstorms. Overnight, maybe a shower, mid-60s with cloudy skies, and then a very slight chance of an afternoon shower on Friday. Not much in the way of rainfall, though. Mix of sun and clouds, and we're hitting the low 80s. It'll be partly cloudy with a shower or two Friday night. Lots of sun and low 80s on Saturday.

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3: Here in the All 70s Lunch today, it's brought to you by Kanzai Japanese Steakhouse and Sushi. You've got two chances this hour to win a $15 Kanzai gift card by being caller 7 during one of our solid gold spins. Those are We're an American Band from Grand Funk Railroad and We Just Disagree from Dave Mason. If you haven't won anything from us in the last 30 days, try to be caller 7 at 815-939-3388 when you hear one of those two songs. Right now, Bob Seger starts us off with Kathmandu.

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0: 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Congratulations to Connie McCarthy. Connie McCarthy from Grant Park, our first winner, our seventh caller on that. Connie won from Kansai Japanese Steakhouse and Sushi, a $15 gift card. 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All right, now next time you get a chance to win this hour is going to be when you hear We Just Disagree from Dave Mason. 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Be caller 7 at 815-939-3388 here in the All 70s Lunch.
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9: On this edition of Bear Facts, we focus on wide receiver Luther Burden III. Bears coach Ben Johnson told reporters at the beginning of training camp that Luther would be one to watch. The Bears traded wide receiver DJ Moore in the offseason, so Burden, no doubt, will be a bigger part of the offense this year. Luther talks about what fans can expect from the second-year wide receiver.
10: I feel like Kevin's going good, just trying to stack days, trying to be consistent, trying to consistently get open for a quarterback, be in the right spot at the right time. I feel like Coach is doing a great way of putting, you know, me in different spots all over the field, making it hard for the defense to kind of track where I'm at. I expect to catch every ball. You know, I'm just letting the game come to me. You know, not trying to force it, not trying to overdo it. You know, just doing what I can do for the team. I expect to have a good explosive year. I feel like high explosive plays, making people miss, scoring touchdowns, winning games, having a lot of fun out there with my teammates.
9: That's Bears wide receiver Luther Burden III. The Bears have a day off tomorrow before public practices continue Saturday and Sunday. You can get the practice schedule and more on the Bears website, chicagobears.com.
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12: We'll have some cloud cover for the rest of today. That'll keep us in the upper 70s, but we do have a chance of a few showers or thunderstorms. Overnight, maybe a shower, mid-60s with cloudy skies, and then a very slight chance of an afternoon shower on Friday. Not much in the way of rainfall, though. Mix of sun and clouds, and we're hitting the low 80s. It'll be partly cloudy with a shower or two Friday night. Lots of sun and low 80s on Saturday. Few more showers Sunday. I'm meteorologist Steve Hamilton.
13: Cloudy, some rain showers, 72 degrees here in the Kankakee River Valley with one more chance for you to win in the All 70s lunch today, a $15 gift card to Kansai Japanese Steakhouse and Sushi in the Northfield Square Mall. 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

92.7 WVLI, the All 70s Lunch with Denny Case. And it's brought to you today by Kansai Japanese Steakhouse and Sushi, where they offer... they've got hibachi-style dining at chef tables where the food is artistically prepared right in front of you. If that's not your bag, you can enjoy a quiet meal at a table in their dining room, or you can pull up a seat at their sushi bar. And if you hear "We Just Disagree" from Dave Mason this hour, and if you haven't won anything from us in the last 30 days, be caller 7 on that song at 815-939-3388. You'll win a $15 gift card from Kansai. It's a family affair. Sly and the Family Stone. We'll

0: What walks downstairs alone or in pairs and makes a slinkety sound? A spring, a marvelous thing. Everyone knows it's Slinky, it's Slinky, it's Slinky. For fun, it's a wonderful toy. It's fun for a girl and a boy.
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0: 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Or there was a chance it was an 8-track tape. 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

0: 92.7 WVLI. The greatest hits of all time. Our second solid gold spin here in the All 70s lunch. Congratulations to our seventh caller, our big winner that time around, Bob Soul from Moments. And Bob won from Kanzai Japanese Steakhouse and Sushi in the Northfield Square Mall in Bradley, a $15 gift card. Their menu has a lot to offer, like coconut shrimp calamari and shrimp tempura. And don't forget about those hibachi grills. It's one from ZZ Top now. I grew up listening to a Hank Williams Jr. cover of this. 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
1: Rumors spreading around in that Texas town about the shack outside LaGrange. And you know what I'm talking about. Just let me know if you want to go to that home out on the range. They got a lot of nice girls.

0: 92.7 WVLI, the greatest hits of all time. When I was a little kid, and I'd hear that song, when he'd say, meaner than a junkyard dog, I thought he was talking about the wrestler, Junkyard Dog. He's pretty mean. Then later I realized, no, he's talking more like Chopper in Stand By Me. That kind of a junkyard dog, or the rumors that surrounded Chopper. Hey, I'm Denny Case, everything in the All 70s Lunch, and congratulations again going out to both of our winners. We had Connie McCarthy from Grant Park and Bob Soul from Moments, and they each won today from Kanzai Japanese Steakhouse and Sushi in the Northfield Square Mall on Route 50 in the Bradley Bourbonnais area, a $15 Kanzai gift card. Congratulations, both of you. Now, tomorrow, another edition of the All 70s Lunch. It's going to be brought to you by Jersey Mike's Subs. So tune in between noon and 1 for a chance to win from them whenever you hear those solid gold spins here in the All 70s Lunch with me, Denny Case.
1: 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And...
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12: We'll have some cloud cover for the rest of today. That'll keep us in the upper 70s, but we do have a chance of a few showers or thunderstorms. Overnight, maybe a shower, mid-60s with cloudy skies, and then a very slight chance of an afternoon shower on Friday. Not much in the way of rainfall, though. Mix of sun and clouds, and we're hitting the low 80s. It'll be partly cloudy with a shower or two Friday night. Lots of sun and low 80s on Saturday. A few more showers Sunday. I'm meteorologist Steve Hamilton.
0: Right now, cloudy and 72 in the Kankakee River Valley. I'm Denny Case, and this is the All 70s Lunch.
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1: 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Scattered showers and thunderstorms this afternoon, a high around 79. A complete look at the forecast is coming up. Checking your WVLI news on this Thursday afternoon, I'm Jake Lamore. Kankakee City Police were called to a fight between two employees at a business in the 1700 block of East Maple Street early this morning. According to reports, officers arrived on the scene just after midnight and could see glass on the ground from a broken window in front of the business. When officers entered through the main door, they could see what appeared to be blood all over the floor in the front lobby waiting area. Allegedly, two workers got into an argument over cleaning a workstation involving a mop. A witness told police both employees went through the front window at the same time, and it was hard to tell who the main aggressor was in the fight. Both were sent to a local hospital to be treated for their injuries. No charges have been filed at this time, pending further investigation. The water restrictions put in place earlier this week in the city of Braidwood have been lifted. Braidwood officials Monday asked city residents to reduce the amount of water they use by delaying watering their lawn and washing their car because of problems with the main water well. Officials say those problems were taken care of by Tuesday evening and water levels are back to normal. And the Lake County Indiana Fair kicks off tomorrow near Crown Point. Marketing coordinator Nikki Gladstone says there's a special preview night this evening, though.
2: Tonight is our preview night featuring Lee Bryce. In addition to the concert that we're going to have, rain or shine, we have several of our food vendors. Actually, all of our food vendors will be up and operational, as well as several of our exhibits.
1: Lee Bryce hits the stage at 8:30 tonight. You can get more info at lakecofaircp.com.
3: 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I'm Chris Caraggio.
4: A Senate committee has voted to hold Dr. Anthony Fauci in contempt of Congress after he invoked the Fifth Amendment repeatedly last week. The Department of Justice can now move to consider charging Fauci with a crime. Fauci refused to answer questions, saying he thinks committee chair and Republican Senator Rand Paul wants to see him behind bars and is obsessed with him. Paul accuses Fauci of covering up COVID's origins and of unnecessarily closing schools. President Trump is taking aim at Michigan's Democratic nominee for U.S. Senate. In a speech yesterday in Las Vegas, Trump claimed Abdul El-Sayed hates Jewish people and hates Israel. The progressive Democrat defeated establishment-backed Congresswoman Haley Stevens in Tuesday's closely watched contest. Stevens and Michigan Governor Gretchen Whitmer have now endorsed El-Sayed. In the midterms, he'll face Republican Mike Rogers, who has Trump's backing.
3: I'm Chris Caraggio, NBC News Radio.
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1: On the sports schedule, Cubs host Toronto this afternoon. White Sox are at the Red Sox this evening. Cards are off. Chicago Sky host the Fever on Saturday. Chicago Fire FC start League's Cup play today. And Bears training camp continues with another open practice.

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1: We'll have some cloud cover for the rest of today. That'll keep us in the upper 70s, but we do have a chance of a few showers or thunderstorms. Overnight, maybe a shower, mid-60s with cloudy skies, and then a very slight chance of an afternoon shower on Friday. Not much in the way of rainfall, though. Mix of sun and clouds, and we're hitting the low 80s. It'll be partly cloudy with a shower or two Friday night. Lots of sun and low 80s on Saturday. A few more showers Sunday. I'm meteorologist Steve Hamilton.
2: Right now it's cloudy and 72 here in the Kankakee River Valley. I'm Denny Case, and this hour of the greatest hits of all time is brought to you by our friends at Belson Steel Center Scrap, the area's leader in recycling on Route 50 in Bourbonnais. Belson is the way.
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92.7 WVLI, the greatest hits of all time with Denny Case. It's Lynyrd Skynyrd week here on WVLI. You got a chance to win tickets for their Double Trouble Vision Tour. Going to be at the Credit Union One Amphitheater in Tinley Park. Not this weekend, but next weekend on Saturday, August 15th. So keep listening with Mike Tamano, me, or Bill Dyke. When you hear that Lynyrd Skynyrd mashup, be caller 10 at 815-939-3388 to win a pair of tickets. Right now, Jerry Rafferty, it's Baker Street on 92.7 WVLI, the greatest hits of all time.

0: 92.7 WVLI, the greatest hits of all time with Denny Case. And you might have heard about this on the top of the hour news throughout the day today, but I want to make sure you know about this. The Kankakee Municipal Band, they've had another great season, and it's going to come to a close here tonight. They'll be back at it again next summer, but for this season, tonight's it at Kankakee's Bird Park, another free concert in the park. Starting at 7 o'clock, they're going to be performing some band classics there at the Don Palzer Band Shell. And Candy and Cake will be out there selling their yummy treats. And they say, bring along a lawn chair, something to sit on. I say, bring along some off mosquito repellent. That always helps in outdoor events like this. Hey, stick around. Your bear facts are on the way. 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
8: On this edition of Bear Facts, we focus on one of the main cogs in the Bears' offense, running back DeAndre Swift. Swift is in his second season of Ben Johnson's offense and tells us how training camp is going.
9: We got a variety of things we do offensively, run game-wise, pass game-wise, trying to make everything look similar. So it's a lot of little details within the offense that we need to be on top of as players. But Ben has a great system in place to where there's a lot of variety of things that I think we'll be good at. But I think we do a good job of mixing the personnel up and things like that because we can do a lot out of it, not just run, because we can do the Y zone, we can run up and run duo, counters, a lot of stuff. I'm not going to get into the types of runs, but it's a great system to be a part of. Going into the second year with Ben, knowing what I'm getting asked to do, being very critical of the details that I need to be on, I'm excited for this second year going into it.
8: That's Bears running back DeAndre Swift. The Bears have a day off tomorrow before two public practices Saturday and Sunday. You can get the practice schedule and more on the Bears website, chicagobears.com.
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5: 92.7 WVLI weather for the Kankakee River Valley.
11: We'll have some cloud cover for the rest of today. That'll keep us in the upper 70s, but we do have a chance of a few showers or thunderstorms. Overnight, maybe a shower, mid-60s with cloudy skies, and then a very slight chance of an afternoon shower on Friday. Not much in the way of rainfall, though. Mix of sun and clouds, and we're hitting the low 80s. It'll be partly cloudy with a shower or two Friday night. Lots of sun and low 80s on Saturday. Few more showers Sunday. I'm meteorologist Steve Hamilton.
0: We've got mostly cloudy skies today. It's 72 degrees in the Kankakee River Valley.
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92.7 WVLI. Not only a great song, also a great movie. Early Morgan Freeman, one from the 80s, and one of his absolute best films, too. Hey, I'm Denny Case, and Bill Dyke's going to be out and about this weekend. I've got the details coming your way here in just a few. Right now, a song that's been used for a lot of anniversary parties throughout the years. It's Orleans and Still the One on 92.7 WVLI.

92.7 WVLI, the greatest hits of all time with Denny Case. Yesterday's birthday boy, Bill Dyke. He's going to be out and about at the Kankakee Farmers Market this Saturday morning for an hour from 9 to 10 a.m., hanging out in the Riverside Healthcare booth, talking with them about skin cancer awareness. They'll have some giveaways, and he wants to say hello to you, too. Bachman Turner Overdrive, BTO with TCB on WVLI, 92.7 FM. We're taking care of business here in the Valley.

0: 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Mike Tamano in the morning with Rob West.
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1: 92.7 WVLI weather for the Kankakee River Valley.
11: We'll have some cloud cover for the rest of today. That'll keep us in the upper 70s, but we do have a chance of a few showers or thunderstorms. Overnight, maybe a shower, mid-60s with cloudy skies, and then a very slight chance of an afternoon shower on Friday. Not much in the way of rainfall, though. Mix of sun and clouds, and we're hitting the low 80s. It'll be partly cloudy with a shower or two Friday night. Lots of sun and low 80s on Saturday. Few more showers Sunday. I'm meteorologist Steve Hamilton.
12: It's cloudy and 72 degrees here in the Kankakee River Valley.
0: 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Like this.

92.7 WVLI, the greatest hits of all time with Denny Case and my very good friend, Lieutenant LaToya Surratt from the Kankakee Salvation Army. She has been reassigned to St. Louis, Missouri, and I'm very, very sad about that. But I'm also happy for my friend, Alvy Butler at the Salvation Army, because he's moved up into a higher role to leadership, and we're going to be talking with him in just a little bit. So stick around for that. Right now, it's Quarter Flash with Harden My Heart on 92.7 WVLI.

0: 92.7 WVLI with Denny Case, joined by Alvy Butler. Now, Alvy's been at the Kankakee Salvation Army for quite a few years, and Lieutenant Latoya Surratt was recently reassigned to St. Louis, Missouri, and Alvy has been bumped up to Director of Ministries and Operations. Alvy, what does this new role mean to you?
1: This role means, for the first time in our location's expression of the Salvation Army, we get an opportunity for longevity from the leadership.
0: With new leadership, I'm assuming some changes. Anything different moving forward?
1: The main difference is that we will not be holding church services come Sunday mornings.
0: When you mention the Salvation Army, most people think of food, toy drive, Red Kettle campaign. Is that all still going to be a part of the Kankakee location?
1: Yeah, all those things are going to remain the same. There will continue to be pillars of this community.
0: Unfortunately, the Salvation Army doesn't cross many people's minds except at Christmas time, but the need is always there. People need assistance all year long. Is there anything you need help from the community with right at this moment?
1: We are needing help with volunteers for our food pantry and for our kitchen, pre-prepared meals work, people willing to serve lunch from 12 to 1, Monday through Friday works, and then we have our food pantry from 10 to 12 and 1 to 4, Tuesdays and Thursdays.
0: For that person listening right now that wants to help out, how do they get a hold of you?
1: They can reach out to the Salvation Army through 815-933-8421, extension 1103. That is my extension.
0: Well, I want to end the interview by saying I'm very happy for you. Congratulations.
1: Thank you.
0: And I look forward to seeing the things that you're able to do as you move forward in this role.
1: Thank you.
0: I'm Denny Case for 92.7 WVLI.
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4: On this edition of Bear Facts, we focus on defensive tackle Grady Jarrett. Jarrett was one of the new pieces brought in last year to turn the defense around. He's heading into his 12th season, having spent the first decade of his career with the Atlanta Falcons and last season with the Bears. In his first year with the Bears, the two-time Pro Bowler played in 14 regular season games, had 8 quarterback hits, and talks about the Bears' defense being the hunters instead of the hunted.
5: I think the guys that we got on the field right now are super highly talented, play a lot of good football, uniquely blessed with a lot of speed and ability to cover guys in every level and also be able to be good rushers. I think we're going to be a unit that work really well together. I think the time that we spend in the spring has really gave us a leg up on the things coach want to see from us coming into the training camp. We didn't miss a beat as far as the things and the way they asking us to play up front, and whether it's from the technique standpoint, the mindset standpoint. So we just trying to refine those things every day. But we always the hunters, and that's the mindset. It don't really matter about whatever anybody else is doing. It's about how we go about our process and what we do, and we always the hunters. And that's the mindset we're taking.
4: That's Bears defensive tackle Grady Jarrett. The Bears have a day off of practice tomorrow before 2 public practices, Saturday and Sunday. You can get the practice schedule and more on the Bears website, ChicagoBears.com.
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8: We'll have some cloud cover for the rest of today. That'll keep us in the upper 70s, but we do have a chance of a few showers or thunderstorms. Overnight, maybe a shower, mid-60s with cloudy skies, and then a very slight chance of an afternoon shower on Friday. Not much in the way of rainfall, though. Mix of sun and clouds, and we're hitting the low 80s. It'll be partly cloudy with a shower or two Friday night. Lots of sun and low 80s on Saturday. A few more showers Sunday. I'm meteorologist Steve Hamilton.
9: Cloudy skies and 73 degrees here in the Kankakee River Valley.
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92.7 WVLI, the greatest hits of all time, with Denny Case providing the soundtrack to your Thursday. The American Red Cross, they are experiencing a blood crisis, warning that emergency blood shortage could impact patient care right now. They say the situation's dire. 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

92.7 WVLI, the greatest hits of all time with Denny Case. A little reminder, tonight, the Kankakee Valley Theater Association, the KVTA, they're hosting auditions for this year's A Night in Sleepy Hollow at their Black Box Theater at 1 Stewart Drive in Kankakee. The auditions begin at 6 o'clock. They put this on together with the Bourbonnais Township Park District every year. It's George Harrison now with My Sweet Lord here on 92.7 WVLI.

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7: We'll have some cloud cover for the rest of today. That'll keep us in the upper 70s, but we do have a chance of a few showers or thunderstorms. Overnight, maybe a shower, mid-60s with cloudy skies, and then a very slight chance of an afternoon shower on Friday. Not much in the way of rainfall, though. Mix of sun and clouds, and we're hitting the low 80s. It'll be partly cloudy with a shower or two Friday night. Lots of sun and low 80s on Saturday. Few more showers Sunday. I'm meteorologist Steve Hamilton.
8: Cloudy and 73 here in the Kankakee River Valley. That's going to wrap things up here for me today. I want to say congratulations again going out to Connie McCarthy of Grant Park and Bob Soule from Moments. Those were our winners in the All 70s lunch today, each winning from Kanzai Japanese Steakhouse and Sushi, a $15 gift card. Tomorrow between noon and 1, you'll have a couple chances to win from Jersey Mike Subs, another edition of the All 70s lunch. And thank you to Alvy Butler, the new Director of Ministries and Operations for the Kankakee Salvation Army, who stopped by earlier in the hour here. And I'll be back with you tomorrow at 10 a.m. In the meantime, Bill Dykes on the way in. Remember, every day's a gift, so enjoy the present. Believe in yourself and others will too. This guy on the radio thinks the world of you. I'm Denny Case. Thank you for listening.
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1: 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Scattered showers and thunderstorms this afternoon, a high around 79. A complete look at the forecast is coming up. Checking your WVLI news on this Thursday afternoon, I'm Jake Lamore. Kankakee City Police were called to a fight between two employees at a business in the 1700 block of East Maple Street early this morning. According to reports, officers arrived on the scene just after midnight and could see glass on the ground from a broken window in front of the business. When officers entered through the main door, they could see what appeared to be blood all over the floor in the front lobby waiting area. Allegedly, two workers got into an argument over cleaning a workstation involving a mop. A witness told police both employees went through the front window at the same time, and it was hard to tell who the main aggressor was in the fight. Both were sent to a local hospital to be treated for their injuries. No charges have been filed at this time, pending further investigation. The water restrictions put in place earlier this week in the city of Braidwood have been lifted. Braidwood officials Monday asked city residents to reduce the amount of water they use by delaying watering their lawn and washing their car because of problems with the main water well. Officials say those problems were taken care of by Tuesday evening and water levels are back to normal. The final Kankakee Municipal Band Summer Concert Series of the season is tonight at 7 o'clock at the Palzer Band Shell in Bird Park. Conductor Bob Evans gives us a rundown of tonight's concert.
2: The theme for the concert is Band Classics, and will feature some of the greatest music in the symphonic band repertoire. We want to thank you, our wonderful audiences, who have been so supportive of the band this entire season. Our vendor is Candy and Cake. So bring your lawn chair to Don Palzer Bandshell for our grand finale of our 2026 season.
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3: 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I'm Chris Caraggio.
4: A Senate committee has voted to hold Dr. Anthony Fauci in contempt of Congress after he invoked the Fifth Amendment repeatedly last week. The Department of Justice can now move to consider charging Fauci with a crime. Fauci refused to answer questions, saying he thinks committee chair and Republican Senator Rand Paul wants to see him behind bars and is obsessed with him. Paul accuses Fauci of covering up COVID's origins and of unnecessarily closing schools. Primary contests are going on in Tennessee today. The main event is the Republican primary for governor, where Senator Marsha Blackburn, Congressman John Rose, and State Representative Monty Fritz are running to replace term-limited Republican Governor Bill Lee. President Trump is an ally of Blackburn, but he has also backed Rose in the past and has not endorsed a candidate in the race. Meantime, Tennessee's Republican Senator Bill Hagerty is running unopposed, while five Democrats are running to challenge him in the midterms.
3: I'm Chris Caraggio, NBC News Radio.
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1: On the sports schedule, Cubs host Toronto this afternoon. White Sox are at the Red Sox this evening. Cards are off. Chicago Sky host the Fever on Saturday. Chicago Fire FC start League's Cup play today. And Bears training camp continues with another open practice today. That's a check of your news on this Thursday afternoon. Have a great day and thanks for listening. I'm Jake Lamore.
7: We'll have some cloud cover for the rest of today. That'll keep us in the upper 70s, but we do have a chance of a few showers or thunderstorms. Overnight, maybe a shower, mid-60s with cloudy skies, and then a very slight chance of an afternoon shower on Friday. Not much in the way of rainfall, though. Mix of sun and clouds, and we're hitting the low 80s. It'll be partly cloudy with a shower or two Friday night. Lots of sun and low 80s on Saturday. A few more showers Sunday. I'm meteorologist Steve Hamilton.
8: Thanks a lot, Steve. Right now, 306, cloudy skies, 72 in the Kankakee River Valley.
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Bill Dyke on a Thursday. And yes, Lynyrd Skynyrd week continues. 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Three Dog Night, it's the loneliest number coming up. Anytime we're getting down tonight with Harry Wayne, KC of the

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Like this. And this. Oh, here she comes. She's a man eater. 92.7 WVLI plays the greatest hits of all time, like this.

0: 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Well, it is Thursday, and Thursdays all summer long. How about heading down to the Halzer Band Show? Free concert with the Kankakee Municipal Band tonight. Final installment of their concert series. Again, it's tonight there at the Don Halzer Band Show. Downbeats at 7 o'clock. And all kinds of great classic concert band music. Candy and Cake will be on site doling out some awesome treats. Bring along your lawn chair and some bug spray. And have a really good time tonight. Final installment of the Kankakee Municipal Band Summer Concert Series forecast coming up. Hopefully we'll be able to get that concert tonight. Hopefully it won't be raining or anything. Rod Stewart's on the way. Got your Bear Facts report. And Michael Jackson getting all kinds of funky. That's all coming up next.
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0: Weather forecast this afternoon from staff meteorologist Steve Hamilton. Going to see some clouds, off and on showers, high around right around 80. Clouds continue overnight, maybe some more rain, 65, overnight low. Mix of sun and clouds tomorrow, topping out at 85. Saturday, more sunshine, high at 85. Chance for some showers here on a partly sunny Sunday. High around 84 right now, 326, cloudy, 79 in the Kankakee River Valley.
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0: Greatest hits of all time at 92.7 WVLI. And don't forget, if you are a redneck or you are into Southern fried rock or maybe both, all of the above, well, it's Lynyrd Skynyrd week in the Valley. Chance to win tickets to see Skynyrd coming up later on this afternoon, giving away pairs of tickets all week long. So listening for your chance to win. Michael Jackson and a girl band classic from some Rock and Roll Hall of Famers. Their lips are sealed. That's coming up. But first, let's get your Bear Fact Report.
1: That is a hit.
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3: The Bears have experienced a number of injuries in the secondary already in this, the second week of training camp. Bears defensive coordinator Dennis Allen was asked about rookie safety Dylan Thienemann, the Bears' first-round pick, if he's going to be counted on more than was originally planned.
4: I don't think that's going to change a whole lot. I think our expectations for him as a rookie is that each and every day he learns a little bit more and he gets a little bit better. There's a lot to learn in the National Football League. There's a lot going on. The volume of what we do is more than what most rookies have ever done before. The volume of what they're seeing from our offense is going to be more than what they're used to seeing. I don't think we put any higher expectations on him. I think our focus is, man, you just be you. You do what you do. You continue to come in every day and work the way that you work. He's done a nice job. And yet, every day there's things that you see that you're like, okay, he needs to learn from that experience.
3: That's Bears defensive coordinator Dennis Allen. Bear Facts training camp reports can be heard every Monday through Friday, every hour, starting at 6:25 in the morning, continuing through 6:25 in the evening, and on Saturdays as well.
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Be the correct caller. And tomorrow, win big from Jersey Mike's. Friday sponsor of all-70s lunch in the Valley. That'll give you a reason to party. Yeah, partying like it's 1999. Prince, Go-Go's, Night Ranger all coming up at the Valley.

92.7 WVLI, greatest hits of all time. 80 south of 80 coming up on later on today. 5 until 6 o'clock, getting all kinds of gnarly with the favorite classics of the greatest decade of all. Of course, there was the Go-Go's out of the 80s. These guys rock the 80s, too, and they're going to rock the stage here in Gibson City for the Summer Bash, sharing the stage with Rick Springfield, Sister Christian, power ballad from Night Ranger at WVLI.

Greatest hits of all time, 92.7 WVLI. I've seen those guys several times live. They put on a fantastic show. Again, they're going to be there in Gibson City coming up on later this month. Hey, if you like live music, come on out tomorrow night. We'll be at the Hangar there in Manteno. Rewind's going to be playing, that handsome drummer, this guy they stick way in the back. Yeah, he'll be there too. All my friends there from Rewind jamming tomorrow night from 8 until 11 there at the Hangar in Manteno. And remember, when you hear that Lynyrd Skynyrd mashup, you got to hear that first, then be number 10 on the listener lines at 815-939-3388 and score tickets to see Lynyrd Skynyrd there in Tinley Park. Getting back into the greatest hits of all time with Queen Linda, When Will I Be Loved?

0: 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Mike Tamano in the morning with Rob West.
1: I remember meeting with an agent. He said, well, I'll have you know, I represent some of the biggest names. Bubba the Love Sponge, Man Cow. Don't you have a funny name? It's Mike Tamano. That's my name. We got to change that. You got to get a goofy name. I don't know, Mike the Jerk. How does that?
2: I called you that for a while. For a few years,
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2: actually.
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2: I should have made t-shirts. I'd have made a killing if just here in the building I could sell.
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1: Tammy would buy a hoodie. 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
9: Clouds, a few scattered showers this afternoon. We'll see a high right around 80. Clouds, more showers possible overnight, 65 for your low. Partly cloudy tomorrow. We'll see a high at 85. Look at the weekend. Sunny start on Saturday with a high at 85. Partly sunny into Sunday, maybe a scattered shower. The high again right around 84. Right now it's 357, cloudy, 79 in the Kankakee River Valley.
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1: 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Scattered showers and thunderstorms this afternoon, a high around 79. A complete look at the forecast is coming up. Checking your WVLI news on this Thursday afternoon, I'm Jake Lamore. Kankakee City Police were called to a fight between two employees at a business in the 1700 block of East Maple Street early this morning. According to reports, officers arrived on the scene just after midnight and could see glass on the ground from a broken window in front of the business. When officers entered through the main door, they could see what appeared to be blood all over the floor in the front lobby waiting area. Allegedly, two workers got into an argument over cleaning a workstation involving a mop. A witness told police both employees went through the front window at the same time, and it was hard to tell who the main aggressor was in the fight. Both were sent to a local hospital to be treated for their injuries. No charges have been filed at this time, pending further investigation. The water restrictions put in place earlier this week in the city of Braidwood have been lifted. Braidwood officials Monday asked city residents to reduce the amount of water they use by delaying watering their lawn and washing their car because of problems with the main water well. Officials say those problems were taken care of by Tuesday evening and water levels are back to normal. And the Lake County Indiana Fair kicks off tomorrow near Crown Point. Marketing coordinator Nikki Gladstone says there's a special preview night this evening, though.
2: Tonight is our preview night featuring Lee Bryce. In addition to the concert that we're going to have, rain or shine, we have several of our food vendors. Actually, all of our food vendors will be up and operational, as well as several of our exhibits.
1: Lee Bryce hits the stage at 8:30 tonight. You can get more info at lakecofaircp.com.
3: 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I'm Chris Caraccio.
4: Kentucky Senator Mitch McConnell has been discharged from the rehab center where he had been recovering after a fall in June. In a statement released by his office today, he said, "Elaine and I are grateful for the many well wishes and support from friends, colleagues, and Kentuckians, and for the attentive care I received from excellent doctors, nurses, therapists, and hospital staff." He added that he will continue to engage with his staff and colleagues on important Senate business while recovering from home. A Senate committee has approved a measure to hold Dr. Anthony Fauci in contempt of Congress. The vote by the Senate Homeland Security and Governmental Affairs Committee comes after the former White House health advisor invoked the Fifth Amendment more than 100 times in a hearing last week about the COVID-19 pandemic. The Department of Justice can now move to consider charging Fauci with a crime. Fauci refused to answer questions, saying he thinks committee chair and Republican Senator Rand Paul wants to see him behind bars and is obsessed with him. I'm Chris Caraccio, NBC News Radio.
1: On the sports schedule, Cubs host Toronto this afternoon. White Sox are at the Red Sox this evening. Cards are off. Chicago Sky host the Fever on Saturday. Chicago Fire FC start League's Cup play today. And Bears training camp continues with another open practice today. That's a check of your news on this Thursday afternoon. Have a great day, and thanks for listening. I'm Jake Lamore.
5: We'll have some cloud cover for the rest of today. That'll keep us in the upper 70s, but we do have a chance of a few showers or thunderstorms. Overnight, maybe a shower, mid-60s with cloudy skies, and then a very slight chance of an afternoon shower on Friday. Not much in the way of rainfall, though. Mix of sun and clouds, and we're hitting the low 80s. It'll be partly cloudy with a shower or two Friday night. Lots of sun and low 80s on Saturday. Few more showers Sunday. I'm meteorologist Steve Hamilton.
6: Thanks a lot, Steve. Right now, 406, cloudy skies, few scattered showers. Right now, 79 in the Kankakee River Valley.
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Leonard Skinner Week continues this week. 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Meet caller 10 at 815-939-3388. And you'll win those tickets to see Leonard Skinner there in Tinley Park. These guys on the road now with the Windy City Tour, joined by Styx. We have our tickets already purchased in the Apple Wallet there at the Genesee Theater in Waukegan. It's Chicago now. The

0: greatest hits of all time at 92.7 WVLI and our workplace of the week. Well, congratulations going out to Arizona Sun Tanning Salon on Station Street in Kankakee. 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And Ann, you and your friends are going to get some nice prizes from your JJ and Lindman, JJC, that is. 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Workplace of the week. And the burning question, when you go into tan, if you go into tan, do you keep your swimsuit on or do you wear your birthday suit? I've only tanned a few times and there's always something remaining on this body. Never, ever. In the birthday suit. That's just gross to me. But then again, that's up to you. You decide. Weather forecast. Got a check of that coming up here in just a few. More of the greatest hits of all time on the way from Smokey and the Miracles, Little River Band, and your Bear Fact Report coming up. 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
0: Clouds and scattered showers this afternoon. We'll see a high right around 80. Clouds continue tonight. More scattered showers through the overnight hours. 65 here low. Partly cloudy tomorrow on Friday at high at 85. On into the weekend, sunny start there on Saturday with a high at 85. Partly sunny Saturday. Might see a shower in there. High at 85. Right now, 427. Cloudy and 79 in the Kankakee River Valley.
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9: On this edition of Bear Facts, we focus on wide receiver Luther Burden III. Bears coach Ben Johnson told reporters at the beginning of training camp that Luther would be one to watch. The Bears traded wide receiver DJ Moore in the offseason, so Burden, no doubt, will be a bigger part of the offense this year. Luther talks about what fans can expect from the second-year wide receiver.
10: I feel like camp's going good, just trying to stack days, trying to be consistent, trying to consistently get open for a quarterback, be in the right spot at the right time. I feel like coach is doing a great way of putting, you know, me in different spots all over the field, making it hard for the defense to kind of track where I'm at. I expect to catch every ball. You know, I'm just letting the game come to me, you know, not trying to force it, not trying to overdo it, you know, just doing what I can do for the team. I expect to have a good explosive year. I feel like high explosive plays, making people miss, scoring touchdowns, winning games, having a lot of fun out there with my teammates.
9: That's Bears wide receiver Luther Burden III. The Bears have a day off tomorrow before public practices continue Saturday and Sunday. You can get the practice schedule and more on the Bears website, chicagobears.com.
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greatest hits of all time at 92.7 WVLI. Bill Dyke with you on a Thursday, August 6th. Some people like to call it Friday Eve. But, you know, if you're into beer, there's something for you today. And if you're not into beer, there's something for you today. It's National IPA Day. Oh, no thanks. I'll pass. A little too heavy for me. But if you're not into that, it's National Root Beer Day. That sounds kind of tasty. I'll take a diet with my chili dog. Little River Band's up after

Greatest hits of all time at 92.7 WVLI with Huey and the News. If this is it, and my good buddy in Kankakee, Mike Fry, said this is it. He was caller 10 on the listener line when he heard the Lynyrd Skynyrd mashup. And he's going to go see Lynyrd Skynyrd later on this month at the Credit Union One Amphitheater. It's on their Double Trouble, Double Vision tour. Again, that's in Tinley Park coming up later here in August. We're giving away tickets all week. But again, congratulations going out to Mike Fry there in Kankakee. Big winner of those Lynyrd Skynyrd tickets. Tom Petty and the Heartbreakers and George Harrison coming up. In the meantime, LRB, we rockers like to call them the Little River Band of the Valley.

92.7 WVLI, and yeah, the Cubbies flying the W in extra innings, 3-2. Of course, PCA forcing an error, stealing third. So yeah, Cubbies win again after sweeping the Dodgers. That was cool. George Harrison was a little boy visiting his sister there in Southern Illinois when he heard the original to this one. Took him till the 1980s to finally release it. Got my mind set on you, Valley.

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2: 92.7 WVLI weather is brought to you by the Bourbonnais Township Highway Department, reminding you of Scott's Law. 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Reduce your speed, change lanes if possible, and proceed with due caution.
7: Cloudy skies this afternoon, might see a scattered shower with a high at 80. More of the same tonight, 65 for your overnight low. Friday looking okay with partly cloudy skies, high at 85. Into the weekend, still looking good. Sunny Saturday, high at 85. Partly sunny on Sunday. Could see a scattered shower in there. Back half of the weekend, still looking good. Sunday's high at 85. It's 454 right now. Cloudy and 79 in the Kankakee River Valley.
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1: 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Banking as it should be. Showers and thunderstorms this evening, a low around 67. A complete look at the forecast is coming up. Checking your WVLI news on this Thursday evening, I'm Jake Lamore. Kankakee County Sheriff's Police report a sex-related arrest. Deputies say Jason A. Reed of rural Kankakee was arrested Wednesday following an investigation into allegations brought to light by a private out-of-state group. Reports say those investigations led to the arrest of Reed for grooming, indecent solicitation of a minor, and solicitation to meet a minor. Officers say Reed was on pretrial release on another case when he was arrested. Deputies say they continue to investigate. Illinois Governor J.B. Pritzker is demanding answers from Big Oil. The governor sent letters to the chief executives of the nation's largest oil companies asking why Illinois families are paying high gas prices while the companies report record profits due to President Trump's Iran war. President wants to know if any of the companies are prepared to return any portion of their wartime windfall to consumers in Illinois. The governor says since the beginning of the war, the price of regular gasoline in Illinois has risen by more than $1.30 per gallon. And the Gladiola Festival is underway in downtown Moments. Marketing coordinator for the fest, Samantha Sykes, has a rundown of today's events.
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4: President Trump is signing new executive orders to restrict birthright citizenship and ban birth tourism. Speaking today from the Oval Office, he said the 14th Amendment applies to children of slaves, and that notion is long outdated. The order restricts birthright citizenship involving children of foreign diplomatic staff, children of people classified as alien enemies, and children born in U.S. territories. The other order bans citizenship to children born of mothers who entered the U.S. for the sole purpose of having a child here. Both orders will no doubt be challenged after the Supreme Court already struck down Trump's attempt to end automatic birthright citizenship to children of non-citizens. The man arrested for allegedly starting one of the major wildfires devastating Spokane, Washington, will be arraigned today. Officials report some of the containment lines around the wildfires are all at 13%. I'm Chris Caraccio, NBC News Radio.
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1: On the sports schedule, Cubs host Toronto this afternoon. 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And Bears training camp continues with another open practice today. Today's OBIP page is a service of Bussy and Reek Flowers Planting Gifts on West Court Street in Kankakee, where you'll always find the unique flower, plant, or gift to express sympathy and share your message of comfort. 87-year-old Ronald P. Laney of Bourbonnais died July 30th. Private services have been arranged by the Jensen Funeral Home in Kankakee for Ronald Laney. 74-year-old Janet Fry of Watsika died August 4th. Services for Friday have been arranged by the Beyer Funeral Home in Watsika for Janet Fry. 83-year-old Janet Hasselbring of Onarga died August 4th. Services for Saturday have been arranged by the Knapp Funeral Home in Onarga for Janet Hasselbring. And 82-year-old Ellen Vanch Browers of Bourbonnais died August 4th. Services for Saturday have been arranged by the Jensen Funeral Home in Kankakee for Ellen Browers. I'm Jake Lamore.
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7: Things are good for the first part of our weekend, and then we have another front moving in on Sunday that'll be bringing us some rain. For now, just some fog and clouds for the overnight hours. We'll be in the upper 60s, and then we get low 80s for the afternoon high on Friday. Some sunshine, but we will have some cloud cover off and on. Very slight chance of a shower on Friday night. Saturday looks pretty good. A lot of sunshine, and we're in the low 80s. Rain and thunderstorms and mid 80s on Sunday. I'm meteorologist Steve Hamilton.
8: Thanks a lot, Steve. Right now, 5:06. See a little sunshine right now, 79 in the Kankakee River Valley.
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8: 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It's 80 South of 80. Bill Dyke, your host on this Thursday, brought to you by the Marlagood team, Keller Williams Preferred Realty. Getting all kinds of gnarly. We're going to get things started with my namesake, Billy Joel. It's on his album Nylon Curtain there back in 1982, and the people of Allentown, Pennsylvania, they weren't too happy with this one. They said, it's not such a bad place to live. They actually invited Billy to come out and check it out. 80 South of 80 starts off with Billy Joel in Allentown, the Valley.

92.7 WVLI. If you're an 80s fan, you are all over that one. Yeah. Dead or Alive, name of the band. Spinning round and round like a record on 80s, south of 80 in the valley. Bill Dyke, your host, on this Thursday. 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Marla Good team offers personalized service and honest communication every step of the way. Well, the Material Girl, once again, no 80 south of 80 would be complete without Madonna stopping by. And on that Like a Virgin album, second album she released, it had a bunch of guys from Chic on the speed dial. And you know it's going to get funky if Nile Rodgers is involved. Yeah. Some amazing musicians. Now, Chic gets a bad rap, I think, because they're disco. They're great musicians, just like Earth, Wind, and Fire. Bernard Edwards is going to be slapping the bass on this, along with Tony Thompson, doing some drumming with this on this album. Tony Thompson also did some work with the Power Station with the boys of Duran Duran. Here they are, laying down that groove, and she's looking an awful lot like Marilyn Monroe in the video. She's a Material Girl, Madonna on 80 south of 80 at 92.7 WVLI.

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1: 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I'm so...

0: 92.7 WBLI. It's 80 south of 80 with Mike and the Mechanics there. Off their debut album from back in 1986. Name of the album, Mike and the Mechanics. Mike Rutherford of Genesis, little side project for the boys. And Paul Young was the lead singer for that one. Paul Carrick and Paul Young were the two lead singers for Mike and the Mechanics. So I guess when you walked up to the door to audition, if your name wasn't Paul, well, get out of the way. Step out. You're not getting in. All I Need is a Miracle. Those guys did a great performance at the Illinois State Fair back in the day. You know, all those great bands, Hall & Oates, The Outfield, Kansas, Foghat, Greg Kinn Band. I mean, I could go on forever, all these shows we got to see at the State Fair, and they were cheap back then. Sometimes seats were $20, stand on the track, watch the Beach Boys in Alabama for $10. Can you believe it? Not happening now. I guess the Price is Right on August 17th, 38th special and warrant for free. I don't know if I want to try to go to that because I think the crowds are going to be stupid. I'm a redneck. I'll admit it. There'll be a bunch of other rednecks there. Someone probably pre-gaming and getting a little unruly on the way in the door, so I may just have to forego that. Marla Good Team, Keller Williams Preferred Realty, sponsoring 80 South of 80 on this Thursday. More of your gnarly hits from the 1980s lined up and ready to go. One from a band called The Tubes, Sticks, off of an album that I have the vinyl to that's got probably worth a lot of money. Let you know more about that in your Bear Fact all coming up next.
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0: Forecast from Staff Meteorologist Steve Hamilton. Overnight, we'll see some clouds, scattered showers, 65 for your overnight low. Mix of sun and clouds tomorrow on your Friday, high at 85. Look at the weekend, sunny and warm on Saturday with a high at 85. Partly sunny skies into Sunday, maybe a scattered shower throughout the day. High at 84 right now, 529. Cloudy skies, 79 in the Kankakee River Valley.
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6: On this edition of Bear Facts, we focus on one of the main cogs in the Bears offense, running back DeAndre Swift. Swift is in his second season of Ben Johnson's offense and tells us how training camp is going.
7: We got a variety of things we do offensively, run game-wise, pass game-wise, trying to make everything look similar. So it's a lot of little details within the offense that we need to be on top of as players. But Ben has a great system in place to where there's a lot of variety of things that I think we'll be good at. But I think we do a good job of mixing the personnel up and things like that because we can do a lot out of it. Not just run, because we can do the Y zone, we can run up and run duo, counters, a lot of stuff. Not gonna get out into the types of runs, but it's a great system to be a part of. Going into the second year with Ben, knowing what I'm getting asked to do, being very critical of the details that I need to be on. I'm excited for this second year going into it.
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90.7 WVLI, band called The Tubes there, stopping by on 80 south of 80. It's on an album called The Completion Backward Principle. Man, it's a good album. Two great songs in there. Sushi Girl on there, if you're a Tubes fan. Yeah, if you know, you know. Fee Wabel, he's the lead singer. And a couple of slouches co-wrote that song. Yeah, like Steve Lukather from Toto. And David Foster, yeah, they even played on the track. So how about that? So yeah, it's kind of a one of those buried '80s classics. Bill Dyke on 80 South of 80 on a Thursday, sponsored by your friends there at the Marla Good Team Real Estate Agents. They will help you in the most stressful time in your life when you're trying to sell a home. They've got the experience that you need to make the good move with the Marla Good Team. Now, one, you know, they're so good at this stuff. Not just one strategy. It's not a one strategy fits all kind of thing. The Marla Good Team will customize a strategy that will help you make that move. Not just throw a sign in your front yard. They are there to help you the entire way. Marla Good Team sponsoring this Thursday edition of 80s South of 80. Now, the band Styx, there's a lot of good classic, the old early Styx. Some people like to put a paperclip on the chapter with Mr. Roboto in there. But Paradise Theater, awesome concept album. I think there was some of a challenge, a songwriting challenge, where they said, we got to work the word paradise into every lyric and every song. And they worked it in. Every song, paradise is in there. Now, in this Paradise Theater backside, the B-side has the laser etched image in there. My first version, I didn't do a good job of taking care of it. It was all scratched up and messy. Went to a car show out there near Shanahan. Walking around, here this guy had all these albums in these boxes, and I came across a mint condition Paradise Theater and bought it for $2. I'm sure it's worth way more than that. Kind of a power ballad from the Paradise Theater album. Styx, The Best of Times on 80 South of 80, The Valley.

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It's 80 south of 80 with Warrior, the Warriors. Patti Smyth and Scandal on that one. I was in a band that played that song. Camouflage, kind of band you don't marry. After you don't date, I shouldn't say marry. Don't date the lead singer. Not a good idea. Patti Smyth and Scandal there, the Warrior from 1984. That song written, co-written by Nick Gilder. Remember that guy, Hot Child in the City? That Nick Gilder. And Patti Smyth hyphenated McEnroe. She's married to John McEnroe, the tennis star. Didn't know that. Always something to learn on 80 South of 80. And here's something to learn. I remember we were all rockers. Yeah, all of us. And we remember when Bon Scott died. Like, okay, what's going to happen to AC/DC? This is going to be a problem. And anyone who wants to fill those shoes on the lead vocals for AC/DC, good luck to you, right? Well, their answer to that question came out in 1980 when Brian Johnson picked up the microphone, became the new lead singer for AC/DC. We're shaking all night long on the Back in Black album at 80 South of 80 at 92.7 WVLI. Crank it up!

0: greatest hits of all time at 92.7 WVLI. Got to be quick on the mic on that one. AC/DC shaking us all night long on 80 South of 80. 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When you're buying or selling a home, key strategy is key. 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Marla Good Team's experience helps you navigate with confidence to make that good move. Marla Good Team sponsoring 80 South of 80 on a Thursday. Going to hear from a band that put out one of the greatest party songs of all time. Going to hear from them coming up. And also a band that's had three different names. The middle name we're going to use next.
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0: Cloudy skies tonight, heading down to 65, your overnight low. Might see some showers overnight. Partly cloudy skies tomorrow on Friday, high at 85. A sunny start to the weekend on Saturday with a high at 85. Partly sunny on Sunday. Chance for some showers and high at 84. Right now, 557. Partly cloudy, 78 in the Kankakee River Valley.
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biggest hits of all time at 92.7 WVLI. It's 80 south of 80 in the Romantics there from 1983. A number three song, Talking in Your Sleep. That album's called In Heat, and there's a great song on there called One in a Million. Give that one a listen. I think you'll like it, too, if you're a Romantics fan. That's going to wrap up 80 South of 80 on this Thursday, brought to you by the Marla Good Team. Every Thursday, sponsoring 80 South of 80. Well, they were Jefferson Airplane, just Starship. Well, this is during the Jefferson Starship days. Find your way back. 80 South of 80.

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1: 92.7 WVLI, where local news always comes first. 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Make the good move. Showers and thunderstorms overnight, a low around 67. A complete look at the forecast is coming up. Checking your WVLI news on this Thursday evening, I'm Jake Lamore. Kankakee City Police were called to a fight between two employees at a business in the 1700 block of East Maple Street early this morning. According to reports, officers arrived on the scene just after midnight and could see glass on the ground from a broken window in front of the business. When officers entered through the main door, they could see what appeared to be blood all over the floor in the front lobby waiting area. Allegedly, two workers got into an argument over cleaning a workstation involving a mop. A witness told police both employees went through the front window at the same time, and it was hard to tell who the main aggressor was in the fight. Both were sent to a local hospital to be treated for their injuries. No charges have been filed at this time, pending further investigation. The water restrictions put in place earlier this week in the city of Braidwood have been lifted. Braidwood officials Monday asked city residents to reduce the amount of water they use by delaying watering their lawn and washing their car because of problems with the main water well. Officials say those problems were taken care of by Tuesday evening and water levels are back to normal. The final Kankakee Municipal Band Summer Concert Series of the season is tonight at 7 o'clock at the Palzer Band Shell in Bird Park. Conductor Bob Evans gives us a rundown of tonight's concert.
2: 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Our vendor is Candy and Cake. So bring your lawn chair to Don Palzer Bandshell for our grand finale of our 2026 season.
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3: 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I'm Chris Caraggio.
4: President Trump is signing new executive orders to restrict birthright citizenship and ban birth tourism. Speaking today from the Oval Office, he said the 14th Amendment applies to children of slaves, and that notion is long outdated. The order restricts birthright citizenship involving children of foreign diplomatic staff, children of people classified as alien enemies, and children born in U.S. territories. The other order bans citizenship to children born of mothers who entered the U.S. for the sole purpose of having a child here. Both orders will no doubt be challenged after the Supreme Court already struck down Trump's attempt to end automatic birthright citizenship to children of non-citizens. The man arrested for allegedly starting one of the major wildfires devastating Spokane, Washington, will be arraigned today. Officials report some of the containment lines around the wildfires are all at 13%. I'm Chris Caraggio, NBC News Radio.
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1: 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I'm Jake Lamore.
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